Egyptian. Tell them for Guan, eviction. This one, yeah, it's had a bad gal edition. See them gal that? Contradiction. Them say them sitting tight, what? 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

0: Southside.
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what it is. 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

0: rack city chick, rack city chick, rack city chick, rack city chick, rack city chick, rack city chick, 10, 20s and a 50s chick, rack city chick, rack city chick, rack city chick, rack city chick, rack city chick, rack city chick, 10, 20s and a 50s chick,
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1: 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Change the game with that digital drop. 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
0: Kitsy.

0: Let's go.
1: Nah, you're not going anywhere. No adverts in by the looks of things. But good morning, everybody. It's the West Side is Goss. Should we start your Sunday morning correctly? Okay, let's begin then.
2: Good morning. Get up on the West Side.

0: Yes, yes, yes. The only side you need to be getting up on. Good morning, everybody. It's the West Side. It's Goss. Right, breaking news. Breaking news. Pause on this. There's no adverts on the system. So do you know what that means? Oh, you don't. That means you get more of us. I know. How good is that? Okay, right. So listen, what is happening? So crew news-wise, Megan is back. There is no wet boy, I'm afraid. He is on a little weekend breakaway. He will be back next weekend, but Jada is taking his place. So it's Jada and Megan today, the two newbies. Let's see how they get on. I'm sure they'll be fine. Of course they will be. What else happened this show? Well, loads of great stuff. Kicking off with what film is it? Three clues, no prize. All you have to do is guess what the film is. We've also got... what film is it? Three clues. So we also got Ragsbear joining us a little bit later on as well. We've got the time machine, which is warming up lovely. It's going to be a little bit different today. What is it going to be? What's going to be happening? I'll explain more a little bit later on. Wake up tune at 8:45. If you're lying in bed right now, let's have a little look over there. You've got, oh my goodness me, over half an hour. More than half an hour. So you've got 40 something plus minutes to really enjoy that bed. So make the best of it, because we will be dragging you out of bed a little bit later on. We've got an act in it. 7 to 8 Club is up and running. Work on your first 7 to 8 exclusive as we speak. It could be an animated film by the looks of things. Tea break after 9 o'clock, because we deserve a tea break, tea, coffee, whatever it is, because we work hard from 7 o'clock onwards. Weather, listen, it's going to be quite nice. It's going to be a bit muggy. It's going to be a bit cloudy, but I think it's going to be very nice. A comfortable 22 degrees. Rant, would you rather, happy news, wrong answers. We have to talk about the new 007. We have to, because I mentioned something on Instagram and it went a bit nuts. It's not West Side, Disaster Mind, and then it's the Overtime Hour. All that to squeeze in, and we only got, let's have a little look. 3 hours and 51 minutes, which you know and I know is not enough time. Right, back to the music. Your first 7 day exclusive is around the corner. Do not move. Stay there. Thank you.
1: Side.

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0: I represent Queens, she was raised out in Brooklyn.
1: Doing it and doing it.

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One of these. 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But it doesn't matter. We can drag that down there. We can go like this, pretend that never happened. Should we do that then? Okay. Rihanna's finished. Westside. That's right, the only time you'd be getting up on. Right, listen, I do believe it is now time for a bonus garage, all right? Bonus garage is where we're going to go, but where do we go? What do I choose? Wow, spoil for choice. These girls performed last week. Apparently, the show was amazing.

0: for your first 70 exclusive, and you are getting two for the price of one. Because we haven't got any adverts, I can squeeze some more bits in. All right, let's press pause on this. And where are we going first? Well, Guy Ritchie's just doing loads of stuff. It's so crazy what Guy Ritchie's up to. He has got two TV series. I've deleted over here, by the way. Sorry. He's got two TV series out at the moment. Okay, one of them is The Gentleman on Netflix, which is so, so good. And also, Mobland is back. The one with Tom Hardy, Pierce Brosnan, all these guys. That looks insane as well. It's so good. So he's got that going on, but he's also releasing a film. I know, this guy is just so super busy. It's ridiculous. So I've got the trailer lined up, and it's a very short trailer. Let me have a quick look. It is only 1 minute 11 seconds long. That is why you're going to get two for the price of one on this. It's called Wife and Dog. Okay, Wife and Dog. It really is called it as simple as that. It stars Anthony Hopkins, Benedict Cumberbatch, and loads of other people in there. Some people from Mobland as well. I get to watch it. You get to listen to it. Your first 70 exclusive, part one. Enjoy. Oh, what happened there? That was what's supposed to happen. It's supposed to go from here. Apologies.
1: Let me tell you something. One day, a long time ago, a man was cast into a deep pit. And he saw that it was impossible to climb out of that pit. And so, instead of climbing up, he dug down. He kept digging and digging. Eventually, he found himself in hell.
2: And what did he find in hell, Daddy?
1: He found me.
0: All right, it doesn't tell you when it's going to be coming. Rosamund Pike's in it as well. It looks so, so good. It's got a typical Guy Ritchie feel. You know, it's going to be gangster related. It's going to be, have loads of violence in it. Yeah, so that's coming our way. We don't know when. Also, I've got another trailer on up for you. And this one is, let's have a little look. 1 minute and 34 seconds long. So this is a animated series trilogy. This is part two of that trilogy. What's that trilogy? Well, it's called Batman Nightfall, part two. Looks insane. I've not seen part one, but I think it is already out there somewhere. It's a Warner Bros., so it's going to be somewhere on the streaming services. I have to watch it. But this part two looks insane. Right, part two. I get to watch it. You get to listen to it. Enjoy.
3: I broke the Batman.
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3: Oh, Gotham, you were never safe. I now rule here. Let chaos reign.
5: Bane has released hundreds of criminals.
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7: 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But obviously that role must fall to someone else. Jean-Paul now wear the cape and cowl of the Batman.
8: What?!
5: Congratulations, Batman.
9: Thank you. I won't let you down, Mr. Wayne.
7: The new Batman must be hard, pitiless.
9: They're criminals. And the guilty must pay.
10: Through you will come justice.
8: You could have killed him.
9: I know what I'm doing.
10: Evil is everywhere. Welcome back, Cape Crusader. I knew you would come.
0: Oh, we don't know when that's coming, but that is coming soon. That looks so good. Right, so that is Night Quest Part 2. Insane. That's all I'm going to say. It looks insane. All right, listen. No real adverts, but I'm going to squeeze in one because this is one of the best shows on a Friday night. And it's, you have to lock in. If you've never locked in, what is wrong with you? Right, do not move. Stay there. We've got some advert, or maybe just one, coming your way. Your second 7-day exclusive is coming up. Do not move. Stay there.
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0: Let's go.
1: No, you're not going anywhere. Right, listen, it is now time for your second 7-day exclusive. And we're going a little bit different, but this lot are amazing. You have to trust me on this. We've played this lot in on the show before, and they could actually fit into It's Not West Side, but I feel they're a little bit too funky for that, and they are amazing. I'd have to say anything. My mate Jimmy's going to take over. Where is Jimmy? Jimmy, do you mind?
2: 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Please welcome Jungle.

0: And that is live. That is amazing there for the Jimmy Fallon Show. Jungle there.
1: Yeah.
0: Someday. Mate. Thank you, Jimmy. All right, enough of you, mate. Enough of you. Right, listen, we're going to jump back into music. The time machine is probably two songs away. I've got amber light at the moment, so I'm hoping for a green soon. Do not move, stay there. And I do believe it's going to be a bit of a special one. Get up on the West Side.

0: yeah? Right, listen, I've got the all clear, right? Megan is running a little bit late, but she should be here, hopefully just before 9 o'clock, she's saying. But it is all clear, and all systems are go for the time machine. Now, I'm going to ask you this question. Once and once only, did you know I built a time machine here in the studio? Oh, you didn't? Well, I did.
1: Wait a minute, Goss? Are you telling me that you built a time machine out of a radio studio?
0: Yeah, that's what I went and done.

All right, so how does it work? Well, it's very, very simple. I have a magic spinning wheel. No flux capacitor, no TARDIS, but a magic spinning wheel. We spin the magic wheel, we end up going back into time. But I do believe the time machine is telling me it's going to be a little bit special. Okay, should we spin the magic wheel then? Okay, spin the magic wheel! I need help. Can you do it one more time? Spin the magic wheel! Oh my goodness me, right, here's what's going on. We are celebrating the one and only Sway and UK rap. Okay, we lost Sway this week at the age of 44. No age for someone to pass away at all. So I thought, you know what, let's celebrate a little bit of his music and let's also celebrate other UK rap artists. So where do we begin? Well, I thought, would you like two for the price of one? Basically, two UK artists coming together, Sway and his mate Kano. You don't remember this one? Well, you're going to remember it right now. Trust me.

0: You've forgotten about this one, haven't you? Love that tune from the one only Sway, who we sadly lost this week. That was with Kano. Where do we go next? Well, did you say stay in that UK flavour? Okay. And you wouldn't mind a bit more Kano. Oh, okay. What about classic Kano?
1: Some manners don't like me. They try and bad mind me. When Kano comes to town, all I say is mine's right and they lose.

from the year 2012. Where do we go next? Well, we're taking it right back to 2004 now, and we're going to go here. Go on, Dizzy, you tell him, son. What a banger.

0: technical issues by the sounds of things. If you listen to us on DAB and FM, that's great. If you listen to us on the interweb, we seem to have a few issues. I do apologise. We will look into that. Okay, right, listen. We don't really have any adverts, so what I'm going to do is play a trailer from about 4 years ago now that we never got to use because of COVID. And it's one of the best ones that we never got to play. So it's for Easter. So listen, bear with me because I've got an advert. Plus, I need to line up some music now for the time machine. So you get this. One of the best adverts stroke trailers we never got to play out.
1: It's nearly that time of year. That time to sit back, relax, and enjoy the smoothest, sweetest, silkiest chocolate you can get your hands on. Easter is on its way. This weekend, the Get Up crew will be taste testing the latest Easter eggs. This is not just a weekend breakfast show. This is the West Side Weekend Breakfast Show.
2: Hey, Jojo, what are you doing in here? What have you done with all those Easter eggs? 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
2: What the hell?
4: Boys, get the f*** out!
1: Oh, man, I thought I locked the door.
0: One of the best adverts we never got to play because of COVID! All right, so listen, we're going to carry on with the time machine right now. Where do we go? Listen, we've got to carry on celebrate the one and only Sway. Sadly, we lost him at the age of 44 this week, which is really, really sad. So let's represent him with his music. Let's go here.

0: He's actually from Canada. That's why we like him. Okay, right. Listen, where do we go next? If you just joined me, this is the time she was celebrating the one and only Sway we just heard there. And also, we are celebrating UK rap, grime, whatever you want to call it, here on the Time Machine. I'll build a time machine.
1: Wait a minute, Goss. Are you telling me that you built a time machine out of a radio studio?
0: Okay, where do we go next? Well, we're going up to the year 2018, and it's got to be done.

What a tune. There was a David the J Huss I was going to give you. There's so much out there. Krypton, Conan, all that sort of stuff. But we can't squeeze it all in. Maybe we'll save it for the overtime hour. But we do need to end the time machine with a little bit of live. And we're taking it back to 2018. And this is a very powerful performance. Should I tell you who it is or just press play? No, I'm just going to press play. You've got to give it a second. It's just loading. Here it comes. Where's the crowd? There they are.

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Now yo, Theresa May, where's the money for Grenfell? Well, you fool, we just forgot about Grenfell, you criminals. And you got the truth to call us savages. You should do some jail time. You should pay some damages.

Yeah, man, a royalty, I need all of my royalties advanced. I got two sisters, one black mum, they raised a prince. Raised up by black girl magic, what did you think, huh? Alright, Brit Awards 2018. Aye, South London in the building. Energy crew.

mean, come on. That is a very powerful performance here from Stormzy. Right, listen, we've got the first clue to what film is it around the corner. Megan's running a little bit late, but we'll be here. We've got Rags Mate joining us. Do not move, stay there. Thank you very much. Get up on the west side.

0: See, this is the type of joint you gotta dedicate to somebody. Let's make sure they that special somebody. Young Money.
1: Yes, yes, the only song you'd be getting up on. Have you plugged in, dear?
2: Yeah.
1: Have you plugged in? Jada's here. Hi, Jada.
2: Hi, everyone.
1: There she is. Okay, right, so Jada's in the building. There's no Megan. Megan's running late, but it's fine. Okay, so have you got the first clue to what film is it?
2: I do.
1: Oh, wow. You're ready to go already?
2: I'm ready.
1: Okay, should we do that then?
2: Yes, I'm going to start off hard.
1: No, you calm down, woman. You just calm down for a second. I know you're excited, itching to get going, but let's do this first, your intro. Ladies and gentlemen, boys and girls, it is now time for the greatest quiz on radio. It is time for the first clue to what film is it? Now, if you don't know how it works, Jada, can you explain, please?
2: I'm going to give you three clues and you have to guess the film.
1: It really is as simple as that. Okay, right, so listen, that is the game explained. We need the first clue then, please.
2: The first clue is Hans Zimmer.
1: The first clue is Hans Zimmer. The first clue is
2: Hans Zimmer.
1: Okay, so I'm taking this person, Hans Zimmer, or Hans Zimmer.
2: Hans Zimmer.
1: Yeah, he has done a lot of music for different types of films. So I'm going to take a guess right now, off mic. Am I right? Don't say what I said, don't say. Okay, did I get it right?
2: Yeah.
1: Yeah, thank you very much. You know, I've never seen that film.
2: Oh.
1: But I know of the film. Okay, right. So if you think you know, well done. If you don't know, good clue.
2: I think that's
1: great,
2: a brilliant clue.
1: But the second clue now has to be, not difficult. It's got to be a little bit, because I found that quite easy. So your second clue. Yeah. Well, I got a film, didn't I? Did
2: How?
1: I get the film? Yes or no?
2: You did.
1: Yes, there you go. She looks like a rabbit in headlights now. All right, listen, so I got it on the first clue. Don't worry, there will be a second clue. If you haven't got it, don't worry, relax. We'll give you a second and a third clue on its way. Well done on that, though. Have you got the lyrics to Act On It sorted?
2: I do.
1: Okay, ready to go. That's all coming up. Okay, so Ragsby is going to be joining us. Let's see if he's there. Is he there? No, he's not there. Yes, he is. We'll accept him right now. So he's there waiting patiently. What we're going to do is we're going to jump in some adverts. We've got the wake-up tune coming your way. Then we've got Ragsby. Do not move. Stay there. First clue again was?
2: Hans Zimmer.
1: Oh.
2: Oh.
1: Oh, that was the first time. Well, sorry. First clue was?
2: Hans Zimmer.
3: Westside. Yo, Chris Satter. 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Chris Satter. 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

0: All right, so listen, I do believe it is time now to get Ragsbear on. What do you reckon?
1: Yeah, bring him on.
0: I think so as well. Good morning, Ragsbear.
2: I'm going nowhere. Got to face up to it. Got to wake up to it. I feel so guilty. Killing time is a sin. There's no way you can win. Greetings and salutations, Gospel and crew, a.k.a. Jada, and no juice dropper.
0: No juice dropper, no Megan at the moment either, Ragsby, I'm afraid. She's running a little bit late. We're going to blame TFL. And our Jada is very clever because she got up really early to get her one and only train, which is a central line train, up to our ends. And she done it and she was here on time. Megan, I don't know, maybe she was out last night.
1: Maybe.
0: Maybe she was out last night. Okay, right, listen, Ragsby, before we get into any chit-chat, I do believe it is time for the wake-up tune, Ragsby.
2: I'm reaching my hands into the sky.
0: Yes.
2: I'm facing the window.
0: Yes.
2: The day is upon us.
0: Yes.
2: The blue sky is blueing.
0: Yes.
2: Just a little bit of cloud.
0: Okay.
2: But it's time to get up and embrace this beautiful autumn day with the wake-up tune from West Side Radio. Back to studio.
0: Thank you very much. Here's what you need to do. Crank up the listening device to the max. Kick that duvet off. Are you ready for the wake-up tune? You need a bit more encouragement. What about this? Oh, one more of those? And you want a tune that you haven't heard for a hot minute from an artist that sold out Wembley last week. What about this?
3: You can catch our next guest on his Deluminati World Tour, making his US TV debut, performing Born to Shine and Goat. Please welcome the biggest Punjabi artist on the planet, Diljit Dosanjh.
0: Wait, do me a favor. Get up, you lazy.

0: I mean, what happened? Did you break this? Have you broken the... What's happened?
1: I can't hear in the headphones.
0: What do you mean? Get up on the west side. Now you can hear. Maybe just wait for the bed. Raxbill, what do you think about that?
2: It was very hard to hear it all, but...
0: Was it?
2: It was very good, yes.
0: It's very loud in the studio. Maybe it's just the connection. There's issues with online listening at the moment. I don't know what's going on. Anyway, forget that, Raxbill. How are we?
2: Yes, I'm all right.
0: Okay.
2: Slightly distracted yesterday when I saw you.
0: Why?
2: When we had a little bit of a power outage.
0: Oh, yes. Can we talk about that? How are we the power outage?
2: Well, we're going to wait for the engineer to turn up at between 12 and 6, hopefully 12.
0: Okay. But it sounds like things are okay because you're obviously online with us.
2: Part of it is, but obviously, you know, things like the boiler not working is a very much a kerfuffle.
0: Okay, so do you want to explain what happened? You were out and about yesterday and then all of a sudden power just went?
2: Yeah, that was it. That's basically it.
0: Basically it. All right, so you got in for the electrician to come and sort it out. Do you know how to fix electrics?
1: No, but I could try.
0: No, you can't. if you're not a fully qualified electrician, not going anywhere near the cables, anything like that. Okay, so listen, our Jada, Ragsbeer, our Jada sitting opposite here, opposite me right now, she turned around and told us she was a Harry Potter fan last week.
1: Oh, don't do this to me.
0: Right? And we were like, okay, so we did a little Harry Potter quiz with her last week, Ragsbeer.
2: Yeah.
0: Right? And then we also asked her, what team does she support? And she turned around and said, don't say nothing. Don't say anything. Wait for it.
3: When you walk through a storm.
0: Okay, so, Jade, I'm playing this. Why am I playing this?
1: You'll never walk alone.
0: But why am I playing this?
1: Because it's Scouse Anthem.
0: Okay, right, so she does know that. Okay, so what I thought I'd do was...
1: No.
0: We'll just do another quiz.
1: No!
0: Right, with Jada about her beloved Liverpool football team.
1: Oh.
0: And I'm not doing the questions. Oh, no, it's not me. It's Ragsbeer. Ragsbeer.
2: Yes.
0: Do you have your questions?
2: I do.
0: Okay.
1: Before we start, I just want to apologise to my father.
0: Okay.
1: He will be after this. Chris.
0: Chris, big shout out to Chris. Is he locked in?
1: Probably.
0: Okay, big shout out to Chris locked in. Massive Liverpool fan. Okay, your daughter says she's a Liverpool fan. Let's test out how much of a Liverpool fan is she. Ragsbeer?
2: Yeah.
0: The floor is yours.
2: Okay. Question number one.
0: Question number one. Question number one. Question number one.
2: What year was Liverpool formed?
0: Oh, Ragsbeer.
1: Why on earth?
0: I tell you what, do a closest
1: right,
0: to on that.
1: 80.
2: You can't know, so there is no closest to. You either know it or you don't. If you're a Liverpool fan, you should know this.
1: Right, when I said Liverpool fan, my dad, the moment I was born, put me in the
0: Liverpool,
1: kit, right?
0: Liverpool, yeah,
1: yeah,
0: Liverpool
1: I
0: top.
1: I had no choice.
0: Okay, okay.
1: Right, I'm going to guess.
0: Yeah.
1: Right, how old are we? Right, I'm going to say 1962?
0: Oh, my God.
1: 1986. Yeah, let's go with that.
0: Okay. Don't give the answers away yet.
2: No, not.
0: Okay. Question number two, then, please.
2: How many league titles has Liverpool won?
1: Oh, league titles. Three. I don't know. I'm guessing, guys.
0: Okay. Yep. Question number three, please.
2: Who is Liverpool's leading goal scorer?
1: Steven Gerrard. No. Yeah, I'm going to go with it. Do you know what? I'm just going to go with it.
2: Okay. Number four.
1: No, Mo Salah! Wait, can I go back?
0: Once you've answered...
2: You can have Mo Salah if you want. That's fine.
1: Okay.
2: Number four. Which famous Liverpool player died this summer?
1: Right, give me a minute.
0: You looked at my story yesterday.
1: Well, now you put me on the spot.
0: I think you put on the spot with all these questions.
1: Yeah. Pass.
0: Pass, okay.
2: And how many Champions League / European Cups have Liverpool won?
1: Five.
2: Okay.
0: Okay, right, so listen, Raxby, do you want to go straight into the answers or would you like a song? Which is related to Liverpool.
2: You can do a song related to Liverpool if you like.
0: Okay. Let's press pause on this. And we're going to give you one song and one song only. Then we're going to come back with the answers for this complete disaster of Liverpool questions for Jada. Let's go here. Liverpool FC is hottest. United. Technically, get away with this. It's a rap. Watch my lip and I will spell. Because they don't just play, but they can rap as well. Liverpool FC. Liverpool FC.
4: irresistible, never.

0: Dallas. They've got more silver than Buckingham Palace. No one knows quite what to expect when the Red Machine's in full effect. Well, Steve McMahon sure can rap. It's about time he had an England cap. So come on, Bobby Robson, he's the man. Because if anyone can, Macca can. Macca can. Macca can. Macca can. Macca can.
1: Liverpool FC is hot as hell.
2: My view is to pull Liverpool up and up until eventually they would be untouchable. Everybody would have to submit. Given. Given. Given.
3: Ireland lads.
4: Okay, the new.
3: And that's 4 years. And all

0: sorry, I was just watching a video somebody just sent me of dancing to the Diljit Raxbeer. Were you happy with that?
1: Yes, very good.
0: It was very good. Okay, should we get into the answers now then?
1: Let's do it.
0: Okay. Wait for it then, we're going to need to put the music back on.
1: I've forgotten one of the questions that I asked, actually.
0: Okay, you've forgotten the questions?
1: I've forgotten one of the
0: questions. Okay, it doesn't matter. Okay, which one have you forgotten? 1 to 5, which one?
1: I think it's number 3.
0: Okay, doesn't matter. We'll make one up. Okay, let's get back into the quiz. Is Jada a real Liverpool fan? I'm in my heart of hearts and in my gut, no. All right, but let's go, Ragsby. Question number 1 was?
1: Well, I asked Jada what year was Liverpool formed. She said 1986.
0: Okay, I think what she wanted to say was 1892.
1: 92.
0: Yes.
1: When it's written on the shirt and everything.
0: Yeah.
1: The second question was, how many titles have Liverpool won?
0: Okay.
1: I think she said 3.
0: She said 3. What? Can I just go back to the first question? Why would you say 1986?
2: Right, so I said 62 or something, and your face, you made a face, so I thought, oh.
0: Yeah.
2: All right.
0: For ow.
2: So I thought, 82, let's go there.
0: Yeah, okay, well, course, because that made a lot of sense.
2: Yeah.
0: Yeah.
2: Well, it did in the moment. Saying I was a Liverpool fan last week made sense in the moment, but obviously...
0: Are you blaming your dad for this? Are we blaming Chris for this?
2: Yeah,
0: because Chris gives you LFC pyjamas every year.
2: Yeah, every Christmas. Every Christmas. Without fail.
0: Okay, how many have you got now?
2: I've got them all.
0: Okay, no, but how many have you got all together? As in pyjamas?
2: I'd say about 12.
0: Okay, 12. 12 pyjamas. Okay. All right, so you got that question wrong. Question number 2 was?
2: Who knows?
0: What was question number 2, Ragsby?
1: How many titles have Liverpool won?
0: Yes, you
2: right.
0: said...
2: I said 3.
0: Okay. Ragsby?
1: 20.
0: 20. Okay. Close, yeah, of course it is.
1: By the way, yes. Can I just say... Yes. Just say, Jade, just to help you out, association football has been codified for over 150
0: years. 150
1: years.
0: Okay, so it's 0 out of 2 so far, Ragsby. Yeah. Let's get into...
1: Yeah. I forgot what the third question was.
0: I think. Did you ask her who's the top scorer for Liverpool?
1: Yeah, I've got that one written in. Who's the top goal scorer for Liverpool? And you said Mo Salah.
0: Mo Salah.
1: But it's not. It's Ian Rush.
0: Okay, it was Ian Rush, the legend who went to Juventus. Didn't enjoy living in Italy. He came back to Liverpool. Okay, anyway, it doesn't matter. Doesn't matter. Okay, all right. So there's 0 out of 3 so far, Ragsby. Let's go to question number 4.
1: Which is the one I've forgotten, boss pal.
0: Oh, okay. Let's move on to the next question.
1: Okay, and then the question was, well, she got that one wrong as well.
0: Yes.
1: And how many Champions Leagues have Liverpool won? I think you said 3.
0: No, she didn't. 5.
1: 5. Oh, you were close. 6. Yes.
0: Oh. Sorry.
2: Half a point.
0: I didn't manage to put up all the fingers for you. I was helping in that one, Ragsby, as well. Anyway, so that's 0 out of 4 so far. Final question, Ragsby. Do you know what it was?
1: I can't remember.
0: Right, can I quickly throw a question in then?
2: Oh, darn it.
0: I'm going to throw in a question. Okay, name me the 2...
2: Don't do it.
0: What?
2: I don't know.
0: The question I was going to ask, Ragsby, was name me the 2 great Liverpool players that wore the number 7 shirt.
1: Oh no, which Liverpool player died in the summer?
0: Oh yeah.
1: That's the one.
0: That's the most important one, Ragsby. Yeah, yeah, that's a very important one. Okay, do you know? Okay.
2: This summer
0: just gone. Not this summer, but
2: Jota.
0: It wasn't this summer, was it?
2: That was 2 summers ago.
0: No, that was this summer, yeah.
2: That was this summer?
0: Yeah. She said Jota, Ragsby.
1: No, it was Kevin Keegan.
0: Oh, yeah, you're right. Sorry, Ragsby, you are. Yes, this summer.
1: One of Liverpool's greatest...
0: Yeah, so that's a hint then to the final question was, name me 2 of the players that were... Keegan and...
2: Can you give me a clue?
0: You saw him in that video.
2: John Barnes. No?
0: Unbelievable, Ragsby. Ragsby.
2: Is that name?
0: Ragsby, I swear to God, her dad's disowned her today. Her dad has disowned her.
2: Ragsby,
0: would you like to put her out of her misery, please?
1: Could have said... The King of Kenny Dalglish.
2: Yeah,
0: anyway, okay, so Ragsby, out of the 5/6 questions, how many did she get right?
1: It was 100%.
0: Yes.
1: 0.
0: Yay! Can I just say, is your father going to let you back into the house?
2: No.
0: Okay.
2: He's changing the locks.
0: You knew this was the Anfield tune.
2: Yeah, sure.
0: Yeah, you knew that. Do you know what, Ragsby? Maybe every week we test her out.
2: Yeah, on things that I lie about.
0: Okay.
2: Yeah.
0: All right, so Rexby, listen, that was a very good quiz. Thank you very much. Do you know what? Maybe next week we'll get Rexby to do another quiz. What other things do you hate?
2: I hate everything. I don't actually know anything about anything. Yeah. Rexby. Oh, actually, do you know Grey's Anatomy?
0: No.
2: Oh.
0: Rexby, do you know Grey's Anatomy?
1: I don't watch that, no.
0: We don't watch that. Well, I'm afraid we don't watch that. It's not our thing.
2: It's okay.
0: Anyway, Rexby, what's been going on? Apart from putting a quiz together and losing electricity, what else do we need to know, please?
1: Well, Gospel.
0: Yes.
1: I'm on to the last episode of Ludwig.
0: Yep.
1: I was going to watch it. I thought, no, let me save that for next week.
0: That's what I did today.
1: Yes.
0: Yeah.
1: And I'm up to date with Star Trek.
0: Excellent. So that was very good. Catch up with that today.
1: Fantastic episode again.
0: Yes.
1: And I went up to Warwick to take the youngest bard stuff.
0: Oh, yeah, because they start university again, don't they?
1: Yeah. I was looking to take the oldest guy's stuff yesterday, but that was...
0: Bit of a confusion of emails and stuff like that. But he's leaving next week as well, isn't he?
1: Friday, yes.
0: Okay, so basically the house is going to be back to normal, Rexby. Just you and the bard. Well, this mansion that you live in, Rexby, are you going to go and hide in a mini room? Which room are you in right now?
1: I'm in the Snugglers.
0: Oh, okay. And is that the... I take it has electricity?
1: Yes.
0: Do we not blame Jeeves for the electricity loss?
1: No, remember, Jeeves is off his Gilles, who's in charge.
0: Oh, Gilles. So do we not blame him then?
1: Gilles. Yes. Oh, by the way, talking of Gilles,
0: yes,
1: there's a film called Back It Manor on Prime, which I'm going to recommend to you.
0: What's it called?
1: I can't say it again.
0: Okay.
1: I'll text it to you.
0: Okay.
1: It's a play on words.
0: No, that's right. Spread your COVID.
1: Really, it's a really top cast.
0: Yeah.
1: So, yeah.
0: When did you watch it?
1: I started watching it last week on Prime, but halfway through, they had to stop because the younger bards turned up.
0: Oh.
1: And then we started watching football, but it is really funny.
0: Okay, we need to watch it. Can you just text me the title, Rexby? Text me the title.
1: Yeah, yeah.
0: Quick one, Rexby. Have you watched any of The Gentlemen yet?
1: I've watched season one.
0: Right, you need to get into series two because
1: I will.
0: I'm telling you, our friend Theo James potentially could be the next James Bond. But I'm telling you, watch this and you'll understand why, especially in the, I think it's the second from last episode. It just makes a lot of sense. And also, have you started The Slow Horses yet?
1: The Slow Horses is about to start. I was going to start it on Friday, but Mrs. the Bard wasn't in the mood.
0: Oh, okay.
1: But I'm also going to say, watch... Ted Lasso.
0: I don't know, Rexby. So I don't know. Maybe it's going to be a Peaky Blinders thing where I'll just leave it once everybody's finished, then I'll start again.
1: It's absolutely fantastic.
0: I'll give it. I'll try it, but I'm not going to. There's so much going. There's Mobland has started again. Slow Horses has started again. I've started watching Versailles again. There's so much going on, but I'll see if I can squeeze it in. Okay.
1: I do need to watch Mobland.
0: It's very good, Rex, but it's very good. Right. Listen, I do believe it's time for an act. And if you don't know how this works, it's very, very simple. Jada will be reading out lyrics from a song, but in a different style. She won't just be reading it out. Oh, no, she'll be reading out in a style that we choose. So I've got one for you, Jada. I would like... who would I like? I would actually like Dot Cotton, please, from EastEnders.
2: Okay,
0: my Nick, he was such a lovely lad. He's such a lovely boy.
1: Do you know who Dot Cotton is?
2: I do.
0: Yeah.
2: I'm not that young.
0: I'm not that young. Okay, she does know who Dot Cotton is. Rexby, I need somebody else then, please.
1: I'm going to say...
0: I don't think she's quite. Rexby, how about let's make it a little bit easier because she suffered during the quiz. What about Hermione Granger? Posh person meets Dot Cotton. Hermione Granger and Dot Cotton. Okay, four lines, two lines each. Start off with any character you like. Are you ready?
2: I'm ready.
0: Okay, action, take one.
2: Love you like a.
0: What was that?
2: I was trying to be an old. Woman.
0: No, stop it! Don't talk like that! Okay, action, take one.
2: Love you like a brother. Treat you like a friend. Respect you like a lover. Oh, oh, oh, oh.
0: Rexby, anything from that?
1: That sounded very familiar.
0: Okay, should we have it one more time then?
2: Okay.
0: Action, take two.
2: Love you like a brother. Oh, she's Cockney now.
0: She is Cockney.
2: Treat you like a friend. Respect you like a lover. Oh, oh. Oh, oh, oh.
0: I think I should know this.
2: I think you should.
0: Rexby, do you think you should know this?
1: I feel like I should know.
0: I think we should. Do you know what? We have to have a little think about this and we will digest, think, and then we'll get you to repeat at the end of the show, and then we give us the answer. Okay, Raxby, listen, of you two, is there anybody got a rant they would like to share? Oh, you've gone very quiet. Raxby, I thought you might have a rant after yesterday's shenanigans. You got a rant, okay. Okay, Raxby's got a rant. Everybody breathe, Raxby's got a rant. Are you ready, Raxby?
1: Yes.
0: Okay. Okay, Raxby, hold tight, take a breath. It's good to vent. Raxby, are you ready?
1: Yes, I am.
0: Release.
1: Gospel.
0: Yes, sir.
1: I can neither confirm nor deny
0: yes.
1: that this rant is based on somebody I know.
0: Okay.
1: And love very much.
0: Okay.
1: But you know when something's kind of important and you're expecting a message from somewhere?
0: Yes.
1: Maybe keep a lookout for your email.
0: Oh, yes.
1: Maybe read your email.
0: Yes.
1: Maybe reply to your email.
0: Yes.
1: Maybe if you're not sure what to reply, get some advice and guidance. Maybe if the advice and guidance isn't forthcoming, phone the person who sent you the email so that you can then read email, action email, and said actions are done and parents are aware of what's going on. Thank you very much.
0: Okay, Raxby, I'm not going to give too much away, but I think I know where you're coming from. If you get an important email and it's got information there that you should share with other people,
1: yeah.
0: share that information. That's all we're going to say. Yes.
1: And also, I'm going to do a rant against myself.
0: Yes.
1: So, you know when you're a bit tired?
0: Yes.
1: Have a nap.
0: Yes.
1: And you're less grumpy when people come over. Because I felt I was a bit tired yesterday.
0: Oh, you're proper miserable yesterday, Ludwig.
1: Yeah,
0: proper miserable. Anyway, very good. I'm going to give a mini round of applause for that. That was very, very good. Okay, right, listen, Raxby, because I know you've got to shoot off. I've got some music lined up. Because
1: opponents to be crushed.
0: Yes, because you're going to go off and crush your opponents. And I do believe it is cozy season now. So what happens is we're coming into autumn, which we like Raxby likes to call the cozy season. So that means his poems now will be reflecting the cozy season.
2: Right.
0: So, Raxby, the music I've got lined up for you, I hope you're going to enjoy this. I've got this lined up for you. Tell me what you think.
1: Oh.
0: That's all I needed to hear.
1: Jada, yes. Are you feeling cozy as well?
2: I'm feeling very cozy.
0: Okay, Raxby, I'm feeling cozy. The music's making us feel cozy.
1: Well.
0: Yes, sir.
1: Thank you.
0: Okay.
1: Just to get into this, I'm going to go back to a throwback one where I introduced the Cozy Collection last year.
0: Yes.
1: Just to get us into the mood.
0: Okay. So, Raxby, all I'm going to say is, the floor is yours.
1: Wait a minute, I just need to get a polo neck on.
0: Okay.
1: And sit by a fire.
0: Yes, and get your pipe ready as well.
1: Yes, the pipe is in its box.
0: Okay, are you ready then? Raxby, the floor is yours.
1: Autumn. Summer hangs on, the temperatures stay high. But it's autumn, it'll soon cool down. The colours change, the evenings draw in. You can tell it's autumn. Everything restarts. Children at school, Parliament back. Football starts to get serious as each match comes thick and fast. And the TV schedule says, it's autumn. Great British Bake Off and Strictly are back. New boot slippers to keep me warm. Cozy blanket, watch TV. Go for a nice walk with my favourite jacket on. Autumn is my favourite season. The end.
0: Oh, Raxby, do you know what? That was one of your OG ones. We love that one. Oh, that has really got us in the mood for next week. Just to give you a heads up, Raxby, next week we've got the Ealing Half Marathon. So we'll see if we can squeeze you in because we are going to be talking to Shania and Theo, who are both running it. So if we have to speak to you a bit earlier, we will do. And if we can get you on properly at proper time, we will let you know. Is that okay?
1: Yes. Who's Shania? Do I know Shania?
0: You don't know Shania. She does the Saturday morning after us. Okay, so listen, Raxby, have yourself a great morning. Hopefully electricity will be back and we will speak to you next week.
1: I bid you adieu.
0: Oh, the legend that is Raxby there. I love this music.
2: I love it too.
0: It's really nice. Okay, right, here's what we're going to do. I do believe now it is now time for some cozy coffee.
2: Yes.
0: Right, so it's time for the coffee break, tea break. Okay, so before you go for a tea break, because Callum's not here, I like to bring in treats.
2: Okay.
0: Okay, so Jada, would you like a mini chocolate loaf cake or a cherry loaf? Is it cherry? Let me have a quick look. Yeah, it is cherry. Would you like a cherry loaf cake or a chocolate loaf cake?
2: A chocolate loaf cake.
0: Okay, so that is yours. Right, it's an official tea break time. I have to send you out to get coffees. Okay.
2: That's okay.
0: Okay, so Jada's going to get coffees. We have no idea where Megan is. Maybe Megan is missing in action. Okay, so we're going to jump into some old school classics. We haven't got any adverts lined up. But would you like to hear another great advert courtesy of the Get Up crew?
2: I would love to hear it.
0: Are you sure?
2: I'm sure.
0: And I've asked Megan, and I'm asking you to come up with your top five actors who you think should play James Bond.
2: Yeah.
0: Right?
2: So, I'm feeling good about mine.
0: We're going to share it a little bit later on. Would you like to hear a great advert from the Get Up Show regarding James Bond?
2: I would.
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0: All right, kicking off with a little bit of Jagged Edge, moving on to Wayne Wonder and Noor, and then you've got DMX. I know we are spoiling you. Look, come and join us. Thank you very much.

0: I'm gonna do? You're gonna get a bit more music. My coffee's just turned up. You enjoy this.
1: Get up on the west side.
2: Let's go, Molly.

0: Side.
1: Yes, yes, yes. The only side you'd be getting up on. Okay, the girls are working very hard in the studio. I mean, outside the studio, but we need to get them into the studio right now. So let's press pause on this. Let's drag that down there. Let's play this. Let's see how quick Jade and Megan get in the studio. Hey, Megan, what's it time for? What's it time for?
2: It's time for What's That?
1: Yeah, What's That What?
2: Time for What's That Film?
1: Okay, that'll do. The second clue. Yes, please, that'd be nice. Okay, so it's time for the second clue to what film, is it? If you don't know how it works, Megan, explain, please.
2: We give you three questions, ranking from...
1: Maybe we'll say three clues.
2: Well, three clues, right?
1: She's only been away for a week.
2: Guys!
1: I mean, literally been away for a week.
2: No,
1: she got no sleep last night. She's watching Netflix at 5 a.m. What's wrong with you lot? Okay, three clues, no prize. Well, please guess what the film is. It really is as simple as that. Okay, so, Megan, I got it in the first clue. Would you like a reminder of the first clue?
2: Yes.
1: Okay,
2: absolutely.
1: Let's have a reminder of the first clue then, please.
3: The first clue is Hans Zimmer.
1: Don't shout out if you think you know. I got it in the first clue. Do you need a second clue?
2: Yes.
1: Okay, she needs a second clue then, please.
3: The second clue is Morse code.
1: That's actually a very good clue.
3: It was going to be my first, but I thought Hans Zimmer, no one would get that, but...
1: I did.
3: Here we are.
1: I'm that clever. Anything from that?
2: No, I think I'm going to need to take a little bit of a ponder.
1: Okay, she can take a ponder on that. Okay, so Megan said, Megan, why were you late, please?
2: Guys, TFL this morning.
1: TFL!
2: I swear,
1: yeah.
2: It's not even raining and it's still issues day after day.
1: Do you know what I mean? This is the problem, isn't it? We can't seem to get anything right on a Sunday on a weekend with TFL. Is it the Lizzie line? Which line is it?
2: No, it's Piccadilly line. I go straight into Boston Manor Station and take the bus over.
1: Yeah.
2: No, I had to take the long route.
1: I said, listen.
2: District. Up.
1: Do you know what? I just blame TFL. Just blame them. It's their fault. Okay, look, Megan's here. She's made it in. Okay, we've got wrong answers coming your way. Megan's working very hard on her happy news. We've also got Disaster Mind coming up at 10:45, so plenty of time to work on that. Okay, second clue is done and dusted. I think it's time for wrong answers. No? Okay, it's not time for wrong answers. All right, we won't do wrong answers yet then, but what we will do then, because I asked these girls, because I was watching The Gentlemen, right, on... Netflix, which I have to say is a great show, man. It is a great show. And then I put something on my Instagram, and that what I put on Instagram was Theo James, in my opinion, should now be James Bond. And then I thought to myself, do you know what? I'm going to ask these girls, who would they like to see as James Bond? So shall we do that next then? Because I feel we're prepared for that.
2: Yeah.
1: Okay. You two lovely ladies, who wants to go first?
2: You can go first.
3: Okay,
1: okay. All right, so you've got yours already sorted.
3: Yeah.
1: Okay, now I feel that maybe you and Megan might overlap here a little bit.
2: I think we will.
3: We
2: too.
3: Definitely will. Yeah.
1: I think we will. Okay, right, shall we get into your number five then, please?
3: Yes.
1: Yes.
3: My number five.
1: Yes.
3: Is Ralph Fiennes.
1: Ralph Fiennes.
3: Yeah, Fiennes.
1: Ralph Fiennes.
3: Voldemort.
1: Okay, can I just press pause on this? Are you okay?
3: Yeah.
1: Are you okay?
3: He's Voldemort.
1: No, but are you okay?
3: I'm fabulous. He's Voldemort. Is he not?
1: Did you hear her? She wants him. Do you know how old he is?
3: He's not that old, is he?
1: He's nearly 65.
3: Yeah, and he's a great man. Full of talent. Brilliant Bond.
2: Oh my God,
3: I want to see it. No? Thoughts?
1: He's nearly 65.
3: He's got one good film in him.
2: Can I say, Gus, you need to give her some grace because you said, who would you want to see?
3: Yeah,
1: but I'm talking realistically realistically,
3: if
1: come on.
3: If he started filming tomorrow, he'd do a brilliant job. He would.
2: If only all of you could see the disappointment on his face in the studio.
1: Unbelievable. Anyway, moving on, number four. Given up, I don't care now.
3: Okay.
1: Yeah.
3: My number four.
1: Oh, you're going to say, I'd like to see Pierce Brosnan again or something like that.
3: No.
1: He's 72.
3: Okay, that was my only semi-old person. He's
1: 65!
3: He's not even that old.
1: 65! You think James Bond as a character is between 30 and 40 years old. You know that, don't
3: okay.
1: you? You didn't
3: so
1: know that, did you?
3: 20 years off.
1: So when was Liverpool formed? Exactly. That. Okay, anyway, moving on. You could become, like, there's a bit, I love Gems, but you could be the new Gems of the show.
3: I'll take that.
1: You really don't want that title. Okay, anyway, moving on.
3: Okay.
1: Number four.
3: At number four, yep. we have Tom Hardy.
1: Could I see Tom Hardy as James Bond? No, more of a thug in James Bond. Right. Maybe a bad guy, but okay, I can understand that.
3: Because he's dapper, you know. Yeah, that's all I got.
1: Okay, that's what you got. Okay, that's fine. Okay, number three.
3: Okay, number three, and
1: Voldemort.
3: No, not quite. James Norton.
1: Oh yeah.
3: And I like that one.
1: I met James Norton. He's very nice.
3: Have you?
1: He's very nice.
3: Yeah.
1: I could see him as Bond. Very slick, isn't he?
3: Yeah.
1: You could see him
3: he's
1: as Bond.
3: He's got aura.
1: Yeah.
3: I think that's what it is.
1: Yeah, and he was very good in the new series of House of Dragons.
3: Yeah.
1: Very good. So I can see that.
3: That's a good show.
1: That was a very good one. Mm. Okay, coming in at number two.
3: Well, for the next two.
1: Voldemort!
3: Not Voldemort!
1: yeah, sorry.
3: I was thinking, you know, young person, so hopefully this keeps you happy. He's got aura. He's a great guy, I think. Damson Idris.
1: Ooh. Oh, do you yes. know what? And the you know what? He went to university down the road as well.
3: Oh, really?
1: Yeah, he went to Brunel University, Uxbridge or West London. Big shout out to him. Yeah, I would love to see him in that.
3: I could see that.
1: I could love to see him in that. That is a good shout. Do you know what I mean? Okay, right. So that's your top four. So we should do your number one. I've got a drum roll for you. So I'm actually intrigued about this because you didn't start.
3: I think you're going to hate it.
1: Oh,
3: but I don't
1: probably.
3: Care.
1: You don't care. It doesn't matter. Yeah. It doesn't matter. Okay, are you ready?
3: I'm ready.
1: All right, coming in at number one.
3: Callum Turner.
1: Remind me. Oh, Callum Turner. Oh, he's married to...
3: Dua Lipa.
1: Yes and no.
3: Oh.
1: I think... No, do you know what? I do like him as an actor.
3: Mm-hmm.
1: But could he be the... again, he's got a sort of face where he could play a really good bad guy in the James Bond film, but is he handsome enough to be James Bond?
3: Yes.
1: I mean, Megan, what do you think?
2: Yeah.
1: Okay, yeah. All right, so I think that's a strong finish.
3: I think that's a strong... Yeah.
1: I think it's a strong finish. I mean, I can agree with that. But in my head right now, I'm thinking, could he, is he... But that's my opinion.
3: Yeah.
1: You're happy with Voldemort.
3: Yeah.
1: You're happy with Idris.
3: I'll stand by it.
1: Yeah.
3: Do you know what I mean?
1: I love that your top five was very, very good. Thank God it was a top 10. All right. So, Megan, are you ready? Do you want to get into some music and then come back and do it? It's up to you.
2: Yeah, that's good.
1: Okay, we're going to music and then come back. Okay, top five done. Well done on that. Wrong answers coming up. Disaster Mine around the corner. Third and final clue coming your way as well. Where do we start the open time hour? There's no advert. Oh, we should squeeze in one advert. So I played the James Bond one for you earlier on, didn't I, Jada?
3: Yeah, and I loved it.
1: You loved it. So I think I should play you something that you might love as well. So I've got another advert coming your way. Why is that not loading? Can somebody tell me why that's not loading, please? No? Nobody knows, isn't it? No. Just me, isn't it? Just me.
2: It's a Sunday.
1: Do you know what? Sunday. Should we blame TFL?
2: Yeah. TFL's just...
1: It's just TFL all day, every day, isn't
2: TFL
1: it?
2: TFL when we catch you.
1: I tell you what, you're going to get it in the neck. all right, so there's no adverts, but you will get this.
0: A long time ago, in a galaxy far, far away, the greatest breakfast show was born with Goss Vader. Callum, Chewie, Dilietto.
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7: Yo, bring it. This is West Side. Bring it on to the news.
1: Okay, right, listen, we're officially the overtime hour. Third and final clue on its way. Disaster Mind around the corner. We've also got happy news, I know. Oh! But more importantly, right now, it is time for the overtime hour. This is where we take control of the music. Now, girls, it's a Sunday, isn't it? It's a Sunday. We've all agreed it's a Sunday. it's good to have chilled out music on a Sunday, I think.
2: Oh.
1: So I've got a great way of starting the overtime hour, and I hope that you girls won't be disappointed. This is a banging tune. Maybe you know who this is, maybe you don't. But I'm going to kick off with the overtime hour with this.

0: next, but we're staying in this world. That was Brian McKnight. Jaden, do you know about Brian McKnight?
1: No.
0: Okay, well, you know now. And I feel, Megan, you enjoyed that one, didn't you?
1: Oh, it was so soothing.
0: All right, shall we stay in that world then?
1: Yeah.
0: All right, let's stay in this world then. Here we go. Let's go here.

loving the music that we're doing so far. One more in this world, and we're going to switch it up after the third and final clue. That was a bit of Usher, I know, but where do we go next? I want to take it back to the early 90s. Let's go. Right, we're going

0: Kicked off with a bit of Brian McKnight, went into Usher, now we're with Tevin Campbell. I'm just telling the girls about my story in business class and what happened to me. All the regular listeners, they know what happened. Jade, did you like that?
1: The song or the story?
0: Well, both. The story, no. I think you're shaking. Yeah, you're shaking about
1: I
0: the story.
1: I love the song. The story. Well, I'm still waiting for part two.
0: Part two is on its way. Okay, so we've got the third and final clue to get out of the way. We've got happy news to get out of the way. Are you girls ready?
1: We're ready.
0: Okay, so should we get the third and final clue out of the way? Then we get into happy news. Because there's a lot of misery out there, guys, and we want to... We want to step away from the misery and give you some happy news. We also got Megan's, her top five of James Bond actors, or actors you'd like to say seeing playing James Bond. But we'll get this out of the way first. Megan looks like a teacher.
1: The glasses.
0: Megan, what's
1: the
0: time for, please?
2: It is time for What's That Film?
0: That's right, that'll do. Now, if you don't know how it works, I'm not going to tell you, but you really should know by now. If you don't know, you are really thick. All right, so let's get the third and final clue out of the way. Reminder of the first clue then, please.
1: First clue is Hans Zimmer.
0: Hans Zimmer. Got it from that. I'm that clever. Thank you.
1: Right.
0: Okay. No praise, no nothing. Okay, thank you. Okay, the second clue?
1: Second clue is Morse code.
0: You got it from the second clue. That's because you're secondly clever. Did I make any sense when I just said that?
1: Yeah, we'll go on then.
0: Okay.
1: Yeah.
0: And then the third and final clue?
1: Bookshelf.
0: See, I don't know what that means. Is that important part of the film?
1: Yeah, I guess so. I'd say so, yeah.
0: But I don't know. I've not seen the film, so I don't know.
1: Oh, yeah. How did you get it if you haven't seen it?
0: Because I'm a G. I told you that already. Listen, if you think you know, well done. If you don't know, come on. Megan, they should know, shouldn't they?
2: I would say that.
0: I think they should know. Okay, now it's up to you girls right now. Would you like to do James Bond or would you like to do Happy News? It's up to you girls.
2: Let's run some James Bond.
0: All right, yeah. So Megan, it's her time for her top five actors she would like to see playing Mr. Bond. Where's the theme tune? There it is. So we're going to find out from Megan. Now, I'm not joking. I'm hoping you'll be stronger than Jada was with her first one. Because Voldemort.
1: Yeah, whatever.
0: All right, let's find out from Megan what her top five is. James Bond actors. Actors you like to see playing James Bond. Megan, are you ready?
1: Yes.
0: Okay. One second. Number five,
2: I am putting in Idris Elba as my pick, which is a good shout, I think.
0: Well, I have an issue there.
2: I know what you're going to say.
0: What am I going to say?
2: You're going to say he's too old.
0: He's too old.
2: Yeah, no, that's just... Ageism is reeking. He's in his mid-40s,
0: man.
1: My thing was, it was an obvious one because it's been in talks for a long time.
0: It's not going to happen. It's too old.
1: So I just thought, you know.
0: But I can understand where you're going.
2: Yeah. That's a lot of the theme of my list is that there's like a lot of, you know, popular picks.
0: Okay.
2: But there's reasons to it because I think it comes down to the depth of the roles that you've played
0: in the
2: industry. I think that's really important.
0: Number four.
2: Me and Jada overlapped on this one, Damsel Idris.
1: Yes. Yeah.
0: I'll give you a big tick for that one.
1: Yeah.
2: I think he's got so much talent
0: Suave,
2: on screen.
0: Talent,
2: yeah. And he's got the looks, you know, like
0: you can already see it. So good.
2: Yeah, like him in a suit fighting crime. Are we kidding?
0: Yeah. I mean, Come on. That's a good one. Okay, number three.
2: Number three, Aaron Taylor Johnson.
1: See, I did have him down, but I just thought...
0: Why didn't you carry on with him?
2: he's so mad.
1: I don't know, I didn't.
0: But you went with Voldemort.
1: I went with Voldemort, yeah.
0: Because Voldemort's where it's at, isn't it?
1: Yeah.
0: Okay, all right, I can see that. That's a good choice. Okay, number three?
2: Number two, sorry, my bad.
0: Come on, Gus. Yeah, sorry, mate.
2: Jack Lowden.
0: Okay, remind me who he is, please.
2: He's played River Cartwright in the series on Apple TV, Slow Horses. He's also been...
0: Oh, yes, River. Yes.
2: BBC's The Gold and Lord of the Rings, The Rings of Power.
0: And he's Scottish, man. But you wouldn't say that. Watched him in Slow Horses.
2: I would rather see him than someone... Like, obviously, he's not English, right?
0: Yeah.
2: But I would rather see that than... Oh my God, what's his name?
0: You're talking about the Australian boy.
2: Yeah.
1: Jacob Elordi.
0: But he's a very handsome man.
2: I've seen too much of him on screen.
1: Yeah.
2: Right? I'm sorry, guys.
1: No, I don't even think he's the right fit for Bond, personally. I think he's a brilliant actor.
2: No, he's
1: not
2: great.
1: James Bond.
2: But I think it needs to have that sort of...
1: British wit to it, yeah.
0: Well, he could bring that.
1: Well, he's Australian.
0: Well, hang on a minute. You had Sean Connery. He was Scottish.
1: Oh, well.
0: And he brought everything,
3: didn't he?
0: We're
3: closer already, like.
0: and the very first James Bond was actually Australian as well.
3: Really?
0: Yes. Okay, shall we get into your number one then?
1: Yes.
0: Hold tight. Number one. Don't you know I'm doing radio? Go away.
2: Number one.
0: Yes.
2: I have the one, the only, Theo James.
0: Okay, you can see that, can't you?
1: Yeah, see it.
0: You know what? I'm going to give you a round of applause for that. I think that's perfect. Right, shall I quickly do my top five then?
2: Oh, yeah.
0: Okay, right, I'll do my... Not that you girls care, because obviously nobody asked me. Okay, right, number five, right, I'm going to go with... I don't know his name, but your man from Kick-Ass. Do you know what I'm talking about? Kick-Ass, the film Kick-Ass. You know who Kick...
1: Who? Which... Have a wig?
0: Okay, the main character, Kick-Ass. Do you know who I'm talking about?
1: Okay, yeah.
0: Yeah. Do you know who I'm talking about?
1: I'll need
0: Okay,
1: to
0: just
1: visuals.
0: Type in Kick-Ass. Yeah, the film Kick-Ass. Do you know who I'm talking about?
1: Aaron Taylor Johnson. That's
0: right. There you go. Yeah. He's number five, okay? Number four, it's got to be, in my head right now, your guy that plays Alfie in Emily in Paris.
2: That's a good shout.
0: Yeah.
2: But I have a thing with that. I think he just needs to play more depth in his roles.
0: I can understand that, but I mean, he just looks like he could be a good Bond.
2: Oh my God, what's his name? It's Bridgerton.
1: I don't think so. Yeah, I was going to say.
0: Who's it? I've never seen Bridgerton, so I don't know.
2: Régé Jean Page, is that his name?
1: That's
0: more so. I'm more Alfie from Emily in Paris.
2: They look like they his just name. Got
0: if you
2: look.
0: Can see Megan's face when she said that. They both look okay. Right. Coming in at number three, I would have to say Idris again. I can just see him playing that because he's a very handsome young man. I would like to see him coming in there as James Bond. Number two, it's got to be now. Okay, I know what my number one is. Number two, I would like to see. You're going to hate this one, but your man who you didn't like, Australian boy.
1: Jacob Elordi.
0: Yeah, I would like to see him as Bond.
1: Okay.
0: But I'll leave that at number two. And then coming in, hold on a minute. Number one for me, and I put this on Instagram, is Theo James. Because when you watch The Gentleman, the episode from the last one, is so Bond.
2: Bring up a clip of him.
0: Do you know what I mean? We'll play a little clip of him. Okay, right. So listen, that is our James Bond done. I do believe now it is time for happy news. If you don't know how this works, it's very, very simple. There's a lot of sad news and horrible news out there. I think the way it works is Megan can go first. You can talk on here.
2: Oh. Right,
0: who wants to go first?
1: We'll do the
0: music.
1: Mm-hmm.
0: Okay, then I think Megan can announce her stories. You can announce your stories. And when it goes into it, then we go Megan first, one story, then you, then back to Megan, then end with you.
1: Yeah.
0: Is that okay?
1: Yeah.
0: Makes sense? Okay, remember what your names are. And you know your headlines.
1: Yeah.
2: Yeah.
0: Okay.
2: Okay.

0: Megan Robinson.
1: And my name is Jaden Adu.
0: And we are with Westside Radio, bringing you the latest headlines. A fox is recovering from an injury by a surprising exercise.
1: A brand new cat species has been discovered after 100 years.
0: And a major New York City is looking to transform one of its parks.
1: Students have created a device that can spot concussions in just 60 seconds.
2: All right, let's get into the stories.
0: A fox is recovering from an injury by a surprising exercise. The fox named Chance was left to die after being hit by a car in Nottinghamshire and is now in recovery thanks to hydrotherapy swimming lessons. After months of rehabilitation and not being able to use his legs, Chance is now able to swim properly with...
2: Chance?
0: Mm-hmm.
2: What a great name for the fox. He's a fantastic Mr. Fox. Well, Roald reference there. Okay, next story, please.
1: A brand new cat species has been discovered after 100 years. So, scientists have discovered a new species of wild cats in Bolivia, and it's the first new feline species recorded by science in more than a century. The spotted animal has been named the Tilcayo, after the name used for it by a local indigenous community.
2: Oh, so it's fox and cat news. Okay, next story then, please.
0: A major city in the States is looking to transform one of its parks. New York City has unveiled a new plan for transforming Park Avenue back into its original natural character, adding trees, benches, and a protected bike lane for cyclists. Mayor Mamdani and the New York City Department of Transportation are updating 11 blocks of the wide street based on feedback from New Yorkers who want more green spaces and safety for cyclists.
2: Oh, that would be very, very nice. And the final story?
1: Students have created a device that can spot concussions in just 60 seconds. So a team of students have won the James Dyson Award for creating a device that can screen for concussions in just 1 minute. The portable technology uses sensors to check for signs of brain injury, giving schools and sports teams a quick way to identify students who may need further medical attention.
2: That is very good. Okay, now all your stories were very, very good. I'm going to give you a round of applause for that, girls. Well done on that. Okay, Megan, I need to look at your mic because it's been a bit naughty. I will sort it out in a second. But before that, Osis was with us last week and he was such a great interview. He will be back very shortly. He's headlining a show in November. We're going to give you the full dates on that. I think it's November the 8th and where it's going to be. But I feel we need to listen to a bit of his music and we're going to go here.

0: I mean, how good is that? Oslis there. If you want to get more information, all you're going to do is jump on his Spotify. There's loads of info about all his music and where he's going to be coming up. But listen, we're going to count with the music. Or do we go into adverts? What do you reckon, girls? Should we go into adverts?
1: Adverts.
0: We haven't got any adverts. So we can technically just carry on with a bit more music. We've got Disaster Mind coming up. Megan is working hard on these questions, man. I'm predicting 1 out of 5 already, before we even got into it.
2: I'm coming for Callum's throne.
0: She's coming for Callum's throne, man. Okay, right, listen, a bit more music. We're officially overtime out. Where should we go? Let's go here. I just want to

0: Okay, shall I go there? The cover version. Right, what we're going to do is we're going to carry on with the music, and I just want to line something up, though, people. Just bear with me, please. Yeah, bear with me. Be nice. All right, and then I want to stay in this world. That was a banging tune, girls, wasn't it? Should we stay in this world?
1: We should.
0: Okay, so I've got something brilliant lined up coming kind of in this world. Pause on that, drag that down to there. Then I'm going to do, it's not West Side, and we've got Would You Rather coming up, courtesy of Jada, and we've got Disaster Mind, courtesy of the one only Megan, coming your way as well. Pause on that for a second, but let's go here. Ready? The Yarks classic, that's what I like to call this.

0: That was Syfex Chronics. What a remix, man. I love that. All right, so the T-shirt that I'm wearing now, girls, I'm taught this to fade away nicely. Nice. I do like a good fade. All right, so what's the T-shirt that I'm wearing, please?
1: Oasis.
0: I'm sorry, should I put your mics up? What is it?
1: Oasis.
0: And why am I wearing this?
1: Because the new film.
0: The film is out. Yeah. It came out last week, but that's not the real main reason.
1: They're doing another tour.
0: Oh, yes, they are.

0: I just offered Charles some Brighton Rock. He said, yeah, all right then. Nothing, Charles? Nope, he's quiet. So if you've registered for Oasis tickets, well done. Charles, would you go and watch Oasis live? Yeah, it'd be great, I think. All right, so they're back touring next year, but we're not using that for Would You Rather. I've got my track Would You Rather lined up, ready to go. So this is a tune we like to play, Charles, on the show, which is not really exactly a West Side tune, right? But it's a banger. Charles, did you ever used to watch S Club 7?
1: Did I ever used to watch? Yeah, I used to listen
0: you see,
1: to
0: you see,
1: them,
0: you,
1: yeah.
0: See, you, see, you know about the show, innit? With the kids and S Club 7. You know about S Club 7?
2: I thought they were a band.
0: They are a band, but they're also, it was a TV show as well.
2: Oh.
0: Yeah. So I just thought, Megan doesn't know, so we're going to introduce Megan to S Club 7. And this is a track you would not normally hear on Westside, but it is a banger. I don't care what you think.

Listen, I'm going to put on a tune for somebody very special here at Westside. Who we lost, I can't believe, a year ago. So, a senior station manager just texted me to remind me. Let me just get rid of that. Okay, bye now. Right, so listen, I've got a tune lined up for our brother D-Day Design, who we lost a year ago. And I can't believe it's been a year already, man. That's just crazy. And one of his favourite tunes was, I've got it lined up, ready to go, was this. So, Design, this one's for you, brother. Souls of Mischief Crew. I'm chilling with my man Festo, my man A-Plus, and my man Bo. You know, he's dope. And right now, you know, we're just maxing in the studio. We're hailing from East Oakland, California. And sometimes it gets a little hectic out there. But right now, you know, we go up you on how we just chill.

0: Okay. Senior station manager, I see what you just sent in. Right, listen, we've got to do a pull-up on this. Like I said, my brother Design passed away a year ago. I can't believe it's been a year already. And we still miss you, brother. Listen, he always said one thing. It's always good to be educated in music. Yes, that's right. And he used to love the T-shirts that I wear. So I carry on that with that tradition. And Design, this one's for you.
1: Yo, what's up? This is Tajay of the Mighty Souls of Mischief crew. I'm chilling with my man Festo, my man A Plus, and my man Oak. You know, he's dope. And right now, you know, we're just maxing in the studio. We're hailing from East Oakland, California. And sometimes it gets a little...

Right, listen, we've got Would You Rather coming up next, right? And Charles is going to get involved in this. So the way this works is, right, Jade is going to give us three Would You Rathers, right? And we're going to answer truthfully. And I can't wait because this is Jade's first time doing this.

0: 3, 2.
1: Okay. Now, would you rather is going to be interesting because normally Megan does it, right? And now Jade has taken over for today. So would she be as good as Megan? Now, Jade, explain how this works again, please.
2: I'm going to give you 3 questions.
1: Yep.
2: And you tell me what you would rather.
1: Okay, right. Are you ready then?
2: I'm ready.
1: All right, let's go with the first one then, please. In your own time, there's no music. Don't need music for this one, dear.
2: Okay.
1: Okay.
2: Would you rather only listen to UK rap from the 2000s or from the 2010s? Which one are you backing?
1: Do you know what? That is a very good one. Because it's a bit unfair on Megan, though, I feel.
2: Oh.
1: Yeah.
3: Okay. Wait, can you hear me, by the way?
1: Yes.
3: Okay.
1: You're crystal
3: I've
1: now.
3: I've heard a bit in the 2010s, so if I were to answer 2010s, but that's just because also as a young thing.
1: Okay, as a youngster. Okay, Charles, what are you saying?
4: I'm saying 2000s.
1: You see, I was going to go in that route as well.
4: I'd say 2000s because I think 2010s, it went into like a different... Like a bit
1: it went a bit more drill and all that sort of stuff.
4: It was a bit more experimental. Like
1: yeah.
4: From like 09 to like 15. So anything before that, I think was a little bit more like...
1: You're talking classic Kano and stuff like that.
4: As a young teenager. Yeah.
1: Very good one. Okay, so one's going 2010. Me and Charles stick with the 2000s. Okay, next one then, please.
2: Would you rather be 9 feet tall or 9 inches tall?
1: I mean, that's just random, right? Okay, 9 inches. I think you're going to get crushed by someone. No, I want to be 9. Is it 9 foot?
2: Yeah.
1: No, I want to be really tall, please. Yeah.
2: Although, no,
1: I think you would struggle, though, in certain situations, though, wouldn't you?
4: 100%.
1: You're struggling in both situations.
2: You wouldn't fit through doors. Think about that.
1: Yeah, but if you're 9 inches, you get squashed by a door.
2: Or you're like an ant and you just weave your way through life.
1: Someone steps on you, you're gone.
3: Sneaky.
1: You're gone.
2: Say that, yeah.
1: Yeah, I'm going to be tall, please.
2: Okay.
1: Charles?
4: Yeah, I'd rather be seen than not seen.
1: Oh, I like that.
2: That was beautiful.
1: So, yeah, okay. Megan.
3: Put me in Megan's the NBA. Okay. I'd rather be 9 feet tall.
1: Yeah. Right, there we go. We all want to be tall. Okay, final one then, please.
2: Okay.
1: Yes.
2: Would you rather see Queen at their peak or the Beatles?
1: Oh, that's easy. Queen, man.
2: Okay.
1: All day, every day.
3: Queen.
2: Really? I think that would be quite hard. The Beatles have got...
1: I mean, I love the Beatles, but I prefer Queen.
2: Okay.
1: Yeah. Charles?
2: Okay.
4: Run me some Queen,
3: tune. Come on.
1: I'm glad you asked. No, I'll give you the Queen classic, right? Do you know the Beatles, right, as well?
4: Yeah.
1: Okay, right. So let me give you the Queen. You know this, Charles. You would love
3: that's it. A yeah. good question.
1: That is a very good question.
3: Mm.
1: But Charles needs to know... there's so many to choose from.
4: Oh, Queen. I'm still saying Beatles.
1: The Beatles? All right.
2: Yeah.
1: So he goes, oh, Queen, yeah. And he goes, oh, yeah, the Beatles.
4: No.
1: all right, but you know this, right? Is this the-

0: tea. Sorry, Freddie, can't go any further than that. Okay, we both said Queen, and you said the Beatles. Honestly, why the Beatles? Name me one Beatles song.
1: I just think the Beatles are a little bit more...
0: They're iconic, like Queen, but name me one Beatles song. Brilliant. Okay, right, we need to move on. We need to move on. Right. That was very good. Thank you for that, Jada. Right, listen, it's time to hand the mic over to Queen Quiz Extraordinaire Megan for today's Disaster Mine. Megan.
2: Hello.
0: The floor is yours.
2: Guys, if you're not familiar with Disaster Mind, I'm going to give you some fabulous trivia questions.
0: Yes.
2: And you're going to guess the answer.
0: It really is as simple as that.
2: No prizes, though, guys.
0: No prizes. Also, the rules are, if you say the answer, that sticks. Also, if you think you know what the answer is, the other person has to go first.
2: Okay.
0: Okay. Megan, question number one, please.
2: Question number one. Some movie trivia for us. The code in the Matrix comes from what kinds of food recipes?
0: I hate the Matrix.
2: I thought you would love it.
0: No, it's not. I mean, I was not a fan of those films. But the question is,
2: the code in the Matrix comes from what kind of food recipes?
0: I think I might know.
2: Okay.
0: I think I might know, Charles.
1: Food recipes.
3: Would you mean kind of food recipes?
2: No, like what kind? Just like
3: Like cuisine.
2: Like what type of food? Does
3: Okay, we'll go with that.
2: That was poorly formed.
0: I think I might know.
3: Because
0: of the opening scenes. Charles, how confident are you?
1: Not that confident.
0: Out of 100%?
1: I know the movie.
0: Yeah, I think we should know the movie. Okay, I'll tell you what, Charles can go first.
1: I'm going to say...
0: I'll send it to your brain, Charles. It's in your head right now. I'll send it to you.
1: Greek.
0: Okay, nice. Jada?
3: Are you saying nice to throw me off, or are you saying nice because he's on the
0: track? Nice biscuits are very nice.
3: All right, I'm going to go
0: Italian.
3: Although
0: I feel too much sugar on the top of it.
3: Okay.
1: Too much sugar now.
0: Yeah.
1: A bit old for that.
0: But they are banging, though, aren't they? Yeah, that's like coconut, isn't there? Mm. Yeah, what are you saying?
3: I said Italian.
0: Italian, okay. I think it's Chinese.
3: Okay.
1: I was going to say, it was even Greek for Chinese, to be honest.
0: Why are you looking at me? Why are you giving me that cut eye for, girl?
3: I'm just trying to figure it out.
0: Yeah.
2: Okay.
0: Yeah.
2: Are we ready for number two?
0: Yeah, question number two.
2: Question number two.
0: Yeah.
2: What is the only letter that does not appear in any name of the US states? What letter?
0: Oh, you know what? I've had this before.
2: I mean,
0: I can't remember, but I'm happy to take an educated guess.
2: Same. Absolutely.
3: I'm happy to take.
2: Yeah.
0: Okay, then Charles goes first. Because Charles didn't say anything.
2: He's just standing there quiet.
1: You're out of order.
0: No, come on, Charles.
1: I've literally just gone through mad states and they've all got a letter.
0: Although I think there's one, definitely.
3: Wait, it could be.
0: No, hold tight. Hold, don't say nothing. Charles, come on, give us a letter. Any letter. Choose a letter. 5, 4, 3, 2, 1. You said Q. Okay. How confident are you?
3: Can I go next? Because I'm not that confident. I just want to explain something, okay? So I
0: There's a build up to getting the question wrong.
3: Okay. Hear me out, okay?
0: Yeah.
3: I was gonna say X, but then I was thinking, I can't think of a state that has J in it. So
0: Okay.
3: I'm gonna go with J.
0: The letter J.
3: Yeah.
1: Damn.
0: Mm.
1: New Jersey.
0: Charles, I was about to say
2: yeah,
0: that.
2: Yeah, stand in the corner.
0: Yeah, okay, but I was about to say that. Okay, right, anyway, so how dumb do we feel right now? It's okay, it's been a dumb show for you.
3: It's okay.
0: Okay, all right, so I think Jada might have been right. I think it might, I'm torn between two though, but I think it might be, if I say it, I've locked in, haven't I? I think it might be X.
2: Okay.
0: Yeah, I'm going to go with that.
3: The other one
0: I was going to go for was Z. Or Z.
3: No,
0: yeah, go on, quick. New York.
3: Whatever.
0: Yeah, news, New York, news. Yeah.
2: Okay.
0: Okay.
2: Question number three.
0: Question number three.
2: Which artist performed in a meat dress in the 2010...
0: Oh, yeah. I got that one. I actually know that
2: Taking
0: one.
2: Taking it easy on you guys.
0: Okay, Charles, do you think you know? Charles doesn't know.
3: You know.
0: Charles, come on. Charles, you
2: Lock
0: know.
2: Lock in.
0: Charles, you know.
2: Lock in.
0: Come on, Charles. I'll send it to your brain right now. Give us the name of any artist.
1: I got it.
0: Go on, go.
1: Lady Gaga.
0: Okay. I'll go Lady next. Gaga. Lady Gaga.
2: All of us Lady Gaga?
0: Mm. We're all Lady Gaga.
2: All right.
0: Yep.
2: Question number four.
0: Question number four.
2: Which Shakespeare play contains the line, "Something wicked this way comes"?
0: I have no idea, but I'm happy taking educated guess.
3: That's all right.
0: I'm happy taking educated guess.
2: We love educated guesses here.
0: Okay, Charles, Jada, out of you two, who would you like to go first?
3: Charles can.
0: No, I think Jada should. No, Jada's got to go first because there's that look in her eyes.
3: Right. Yeah. Thinking, wicked, witches, Macbeth.
0: Don't say wicked. It's not wicked, is it?
3: Oh,
2: in the line, something wicked this way comes.
0: Oh, I thought you were talking about wicked.
2: Sorry.
3: Why would there be something wicked?
2: Something wicked this way comes.
3: Macbeth. I'm just going to go with Macbeth.
0: That's a good one. I wasn't even thinking that.
2: Gus, Charles?
0: Shall I go next then? Because I think I'm gonna say Much Ado About Nothing.
3: I don't even know that one.
0: Oh, I'm just made out.
3: It's not 12. No.
0: No, you've done it now. Locked in. Stop saying.
2: See, Charles psyched her out about the state questions.
0: Yeah, Charles, what are you saying?
1: Yeah.
0: There was two, man.
1: It was either
3: 4, 3, 2, 1.
0: Okay.
3: I hope. That wasn't right.
0: Isn't that a Game of Thrones thing?
3: No.
1: In my head, it was Othello, but it's not that.
0: Okay.
2: And finally, question number 5.
0: Question number 5?
2: Who has won the most men's singles Grand Slam titles in tennis?
0: Okay, there's two in my head now already.
3: guys.
0: There's two in my head right now, but we can only choose one, right? So I think Jada should go first. I think Charles got a bit of a chance. Okay.
3: Andy Murray. Is he a tennis player? Yeah, let's go.
1: Can we tell her to guess again?
0: Can you just tell her to leave the studio right now? No, she said it now. She said it. Once it's locked in, Charles, it's locked in.
3: Okay, wait.
0: No. You've said it now. You said it. I'm sorry. No chances. Listen, if Callum was here right now, he'd be kicking some. You know what I mean? So let's not do it. We've got to stick to the rules.
1: I tried to be nice.
0: Yeah, I'm sorry. Okay. Right, go on then, Charles. What are you saying?
1: No, you go, because I know exactly who it is.
0: You know exactly. I don't think he knows exactly who he is.
3: Brokovic. Is that his name? Brokovic.
0: Brokovic. Okay. I'm torn between two.
3: Guys, just let me live.
0: I think one's still playing now, and one's retired. I bet. Do you know what? I'm going to say Federer.
3: Oh, good shout.
0: Yeah.
3: Good shout. I was going to say
0: Charles. He's going Djokovic.
3: What did
0: you say, Brokovic? okay. Right. If you think you know the answers, well done. Answers will be revealed after the next tune. Like I said, listen, we lost our brother Design a year ago. I'm going to put on a tune to represent that. And Charles, and I think you agree with me, we still miss Design, so I'm going to play this.

0: Okay, right, listen, we need to get back into Disaster Mind. Megan's laughing at me. I don't know why. Just because she looks like a teacher.
1: All right.
0: All right, let's get back into this. All right, right. So listen, all I'm going to say is I'm going to go around the room. Predictions out of five, please, Jada.
2: Okay, I think I got one.
0: One. Charles, what are you saying?
3: I'm going to say three.
0: Three. I'm going to say two. Because the Quiz Queen's questions were a little bit difficult. Okay, right, let's hand the mic back to Quiz Queen Extraordinaire, Megan, for today's answers. Megan, the floor is yours.
4: All right, so for question number one.
0: Question number? Thank you.
4: Thank you, Charles. The question was, the code in the Matrix comes from what kinds of food recipes? Gus, you said Chinese.
0: Yes.
4: Jada, you said Italian. Charles, you said Greek. The answer was Japanese sushi recipes.
0: Do I not get a point because I was the closest? No, okay. I mean, China and Japan are quite close. No, okay.
3: What about Japan? I was like, nah, it's a bit more China.
0: Okay, anyway, it's a rubbish film. I don't like it anyway. Moving on. We don't care, do we?
3: Great film.
0: Charles, question number? Thank you.
4: What is the only letter that does not appear in any name of a US state?
0: Okay.
4: Gus, yes. You said X. Jada, you said J. Charles, sorry, Gus. Charles, you said Q. The answer is Q.
0: Where does X appear then?
1: Sorry?
0: What state is X then?
1: New Mexico and Texas.
0: Of course it is.
4: J is in New Jersey.
0: Yes.
4: And
3: you should have done it in your head quickly like that.
1: I know. Gus, you said Z at one point.
0: Yeah.
1: It's in Arizona.
0: So. Of course it is. Sorry, okay, so 0 points so far. Is anybody on the scoreboard apart from Charles? Yes, thank you.
4: Question number.
0: Charles? Thank you.
4: Which artist performed in a meat dress at the 2010 MTV Video
0: Music? This is when we get on the scoreboard, yes. Mate.
4: Mm-hmm.
0: Yeah.
4: All three of you said Lady Gaga. The answer is Lady Gaga.
0: Come on!
3: Is
0: that
3: anyone I can think of that would actually do that kind of thing as well?
0: Mm.
4: Question number.
0: Thank you, Charles.
4: Number four. Which Shakespeare play contains the line, "Something wicked this way comes"? Gus, you said Much Ado About Nothing.
0: Mm-hmm.
4: Jada, you said Macbeth. And Charles, Twelfth Night. The answer is Macbeth.
0: Ah! You're 2 points! Wow.
5: And you called me dumb.
0: Yes.
5: Yeah.
0: Yes. Are you, though?
5: No.
0: Are you sure?
1: She's not. Well,
5: I'm winning.
1: At all.
0: Okay. Are you sure?
5: How many points do you have?
0: Cool. One.
2: I've got two.
0: Okay, well,
1: yeah,
0: I've got one.
1: Right.
4: And finally, question number.
0: Charles, thank you.
4: Number five, who has won the most men's singles Grand Slam titles?
0: Bodrich.
5: Brokovich.
0: Yeah, that's it. Sorry, Brokovich.
4: Goss, you said Federer.
0: Some sort of German sausage. Yeah, right, sorry. What did I say?
4: Goss, you said Federer.
0: I did.
4: Jada, you said Andy Murray, later said Brokovich.
0: Yes.
4: Charles, you said Novak Djokovic.
0: Yes.
4: The answer is Novak Djokovic.
0: Oh.
5: Half a point.
4: Jada.
0: I think it's only by two, though, isn't it?
3: So Federer's got 20.
0: Yeah.
3: Nadal's got 22. Djokovic's got 24.
4: 24.
0: Oh, okay, well done. He's still playing. Okay, so is that all the questions?
4: Yeah, so
0: okay,
4: Charles,
0: the end results were...
4: is the winner of today's Disaster
0: Well done,
4: Mind.
0: Charles. Well done.
4: Jada, you get 2.5 points. I'm giving you a half point on that.
5: And how many points do you
4: have? Goss, you have one.
0: Listen, one is better than I predicted one, didn't I? Maybe I said two.
5: Call me dumb again.
0: Yeah, okay, all right, really. Do you want to hear our top five for James Bond actors you like to hear? Okay. Do you know what her first one was? Right, number five, she came with Voldemort. Thank you! Charles just walked away! Charles just walked away!
5: Silly!
0: I know!
5: Have you seen him in Made in Manhattan?
0: Have you seen him? Made in Manhattan! That's where she goes with that guy!
5: Yes!
0: Oh my days!
5: It looks good! That's Bond.
1: Sorry!
5: Sorry, you don't see the vision.
0: We don't see the vision. Okay, right, we need to get out of it. But before we do, there's an accident coming your way. I think you guys will get this. Jada does both voices. This is going to be... It is Hermione Granger meets Doc Cotton. Okay, are we ready?
5: Remind me, Doc Cotton again.
0: Doc Cotton talks on his... Oh, my Nick, he's such a lovely boy. Okay, are we ready? Okay, action! Take three.
5: Love you like a brother.
2: Treat you like a friend.
5: Respect you like a lover.
2: Oh.
0: You want it one more time, Charles. Megan, you want it one more time. I know you do. I know they do. Action, take four.
5: Love you like a brother.
2: Treat you like a friend.
5: Respect you like a lover.
2: Oh.
0: Charles. Okay, Megan, did you know it?
1: I think so, yeah.
0: Okay, Charles, do you think you know it?
3: I got it.
0: You want it one more time? Okay, one more. Action, take five. Come on.
5: Love you like a brother.
2: Treat you like a friend.
5: Respect you like a lover.
0: What's all this? What's going on? Oh, go blimey, governor. Right. Any old iron, any old... Yeah. Yeah, okay.
5: Yeah, you got it?
0: No, I ain't got a clue.
5: You got it?
0: I think I might know what it is.
5: Okay, guess. Guess.
0: Yeah, that's what I'm thinking. It's the O-O-O that we should know.
5: I think you've got it.
1: Yeah.
0: You haven't got it? Okay, right. So before we reveal it, I feel it's a an R&B tune.
5: Yes.
0: Okay, female? Male?
5: Male.
0: Okay, still around now, making music?
1: Yeah, I think so, yeah.
0: Okay, so it's R&B, it's male. Okay.
5: Yeah, he was here recently.
0: He was what, here?
5: Mm-hmm. Yeah, I don't think
0: it's a Bruno Mars.
5: Great. I don't think it was great review.
0: Is it a Bruno Mars?
5: No.
0: Oh, okay.
1: He did a free concert.
5: Yeah.
0: He did a free concert?
5: No, was it free? Mm-hmm.
0: Charles, free concert, he was here recently and it didn't get good reviews.
5: It didn't get good reviews. He came on stage really late and everyone was like, that's why I don't think it was free, was it?
1: No, it was free.
5: Oh, well then I would come on stage.
0: Okay, well me and Charles have no idea. We still haven't lost. Megan, save us, please.
5: Yes.
0: Oh, really? What's the name of the tune?
5: Sure thing.
0: Okay, there we go. Thank you very much for that. Okay, three clues, no prize. Three clues, no prize. First clue went like this.
5: Hans Zimmer.
0: Hans Zimmer, anything from that? Okay, second clue. I got it in the first clue, by the way, because I'm a G.
5: Morse code.
0: Morse code. Yeah, okay, that's not Morse code. Okay, anything from that?
3: No.
0: Okay, third clue.
5: Bookshelf.
0: Although I've never seen the film, so I don't understand that third clue.
5: It was that the bookshelf was a way of communicating and it's a plot twist.
0: Oh, okay. Say that again, Megan?
4: He's a Disaster Mind champion. Come on.
0: Oh, okay. Come on, you're the champion. Save it, save it, save it. Redeem, redeem. Okay.
5: Just list off Hans Zimmer the sort of films.
0: Why are you rubbing your leg against me, boy? 5, 4, 3, 2, 1. You know this. Okay, Megan, what's the film, please?
4: Interstellar.
0: Interstellar. I've never watched it either, but I know Hans Zimmer did the music for it. Really, apparently, it's an amazing film. Is it Christopher Nolan?
5: Yeah, I think so, yeah.
0: I think it's a Christopher... I sometimes rate Christopher Nolan, but I don't. Does that make sense?
3: No, I rate him. I rate him.
0: Okay, anyway, right, so listen, that is it. That's done. Charles, what's happening on the show, please?
3: We have to talk about Nike and how they've lost the biggest star in football.
0: How did that happen?
3: Nike just losing their influence, man.
0: Nike and Adidas are in a lot of trouble at the moment.
3: Nah, Adidas are all
0: right,
3: I think.
0: Well, no, you know what it is? There's a report about 2 weeks ago, 3 weeks ago now. You know these smaller up-and-coming brands?
3: Yes.
0: They seem to be taking a lot of business from these guys.
3: I'm about to talk about it. Don't worry, mate.
0: He's going to talk about that?
3: Yeah.
0: Don't worry. It's all coming up. And everything else is happening right in the football world. Well, we are out of here. Say bye, girls.
5: Bye. Bye-bye.

obviously this weekend, you know, there was a couple of beatings, man, a couple of pass the pad settings being handed out, man. Let's get straight into it. Premier League action this weekend, Friday, Saturday, just gone. Sunday, four Premier League games this weekend that we're going to speak about later on in the show, but we got to talk about the ones that have just passed already, man. Chelsea FC. West London derby against Brentford. 3-0. Packed in. Past the pad settings. What is all that about? I thought Chelsea were about to win the league. I thought they had the best front three in the league. Chelsea fans, you got to talk to me. What's happened? What's gone wrong? What's gone wrong over there in Cobham? What's gone wrong over there in West? You're letting your neighbours beat you up like that. But then, hey, how much can I really talk today as an Arsenal fan? We got beat up. Chelsea got G-checked at the G-Tech. We got pecked by the Seagulls, man. We got beat up. Brighton 3, Arsenal 0, moving them into third, 2 points below the Gunners, who are joint top with Manchester City, who have a game in hand that they're playing later on today. Spurs finally scored twice. But they still lost. 3-2, Villa, Unai Emery taking all 3 points over there. Newcastle, great win for them. Everton, great win for them. Ipswich in trouble, man. Coventry beating Forest as well.

0: Gonna slow the joint down just a little bit. We're gonna come back with some Mariah and Busta Rhymes. But yes, yes, it's your boy Charles. Ain't no Bobby. Bobby's away on Uncle Duty. Shout out to Zara, Ayla, all the family there.
1: Come on.
0: But yeah, we're gonna keep this thing rolling.
1: MC.
0: Don't worry, I'm on the ones and twos today. We got some Mariah Carey, Busta Rhymes, Davido, the rest. It's the football show, man. Westside FC 89.6. FM to be exact, on your dial. Come on, Mariah, sing to me. Let's go, let's go, let's go.
1: Like
0: 97 and forever.

We're back inside. It's your boy Charles. Like I said, just me this weekend holding down Westside FC on 89.6 FM. Bobby's away on uncle duties, so he'll be back and we'll be back to regular scheduled programming next week. Hopefully, if all goes well, we got a nice little surprise for you lot next week as well, man. I wanted to talk banter. Because obviously there's been a lot of banter flying about, you know, Tottenham losing, Arsenal getting beat 3-0, Chelsea getting beat 3-0. But one team that are playing this evening, actually, that haven't got any banter from yesterday anyways, that kind of escaped it. But for me, kind of represent and are now the new face of banter in the English Premier League is Manchester United. I think it's official, you know. I think the last couple of years, Arsenal have gone from being a quote-unquote banter club to sort of not being that and sort of stripping themselves of that title, especially winning the Premier League title and being as good a team as they have been for the last couple of years, you know, back-to-back consecutively. Whereas Manchester United have been very, very up and down. We're talking 15th, 7th, we're talking 15th place finishes. We're talking losing in a European Cup final to Tottenham. We're talking countless manager changes, countless money spent, you know, and just years now of mediocrity and failure and a sleeping giant, just not even sleeping, just being poked fun at and, you know, teased that, you know, it might reawaken and then all of a sudden turn around and see that the situation is worse than the situation that they left it in before when they felt like they had to change it. I just feel like all of these, you know, elements and all of these things contribute to Manchester United being a new banter club. That's just my hot take of the weekend, man. Let me know what you think about it. It's Charles, 89.6. Let's keep it moving with the tunes. We've got some Davido. We've got Mist and Burner coming up. We've got Vibes Cartel coming up. Who else we got? We got Trey Songz, Drake, Jade, 50. Do you get me? All kind of tunes coming up. Just keep the vibes going. Let's keep the music rolling. It's Westside. You know how it is. The old to the new school. How we keep it rolling and flowing and going. Davido is the next one we're going to be showing. I know who I be. Talk to me, my boy. What we got? I like this one, Jazz Davido, Jazz World, GLEC.

0: Cut that back. I mean,
1: Yes. Guys, I'm going to talk about a match that I watched yesterday. Before I watched Brighton Arsenal, but it kind of the match that I'm going to talk about that kind of inspired me or kind of influenced a lot of my social media feed and some of the things that I was seeing when I was scrolling TikTok and I was scrolling Twitter. It made me sit down and slap Netflix on and put a movie up, man. It made me watch Football Factory. Anybody remember Football Factory? You know? I know what I'd rather do. Sort them away. Love it. Do you remember that classic line there from Football Factory? Kind of brought me back, man. Definitely, definitely. And it got me to thinking, and I wanted to ask you guys, what is your favourite football movie? Now, I've been asking a couple of people in the group chats. I've been messaging, been texting a couple of people, just asking them just what their opinions were, what kind of answers that I get back. I spoke to Goss, I spoke to Jada, and I spoke to Megan, who were part of the breakfast show this morning from 7 to 11. Megan came with Green Street Hooligans. That was another one that I was going to think of that I kind of put side by side with Football Factory. I think Green Street, out of the movies that came out from that series, I definitely think Green Street Hooligans, the first one, is the most recognisable, the most iconic and the best of all of those movies. And yeah, I put that right alongside Football Factory. I've heard Goal 2. I think maybe Goal is probably better than Goal 2. A bit like Green Street, the original, better than the sequels. I heard Bend It Like Beckham. Somebody even gave me a rogue shout and said Shaolin Soccer. I said, yo, Shaolin Soccer, you know. So yeah, I just wanted to throw that to the people and ask you lot, man. 89.6 FM Westside FC, it's your boy Charles and the ones and twos. What is your favourite football movie? Give me some suggestions, man. Hit me with some text, message me. 07349-051-703 is the number to get into contact with, man. I want to see some suggestions in there, man. I want to see some bangers and not anything that we've already seen or heard before, man. I know the ones that everybody's picked. Let me get some different suggestions. In the meantime, let me give some of this Tyler.

We're going into the second hour of the thing. It's your boy Charles, 89.6 FM. It's Westside FC, man. Let's go for it. Straight into the old deal, Georgia, Egyptian, low. Don't worry, we've got tunes all day.

Egyptian. Tell them for Guan eviction. This one, yeah, it's had a bad gal edition. See them gal that contradiction. Them say them sitting tight, what? A bare fiction. The wall of them a beat. Body smoking, cigarette, shit.

Don't worry, people. I did not forget. I did not forget to hand out a one-match ban. Donut of the week. Donkey of the day. Donkey of the weekend. I did not forget. It comes from the whole sort of rollout of the Millwall West Ham match. That's the match that I was talking about aforementioned that I watched before Brighton versus Arsenal. I actually tuned in at the same time that Aston Villa and Tottenham were going on. Imagine that. I was tuned into Millwall versus West Ham at the Den. A rivalry, a derby that ain't been played for like a good, what was it, like 14, 15 years, something like that. Long time in the making. The first, you know, sort of reuniting of both of these rival clubs since West Ham dropped from the Premier League to the Championship last season. Finished 2-2 as well. There was everything. There was goals, there was drama, there was big tackles, there was red cards, like there was limbs in the away stands and the home stands. It was great. It was a good, really, really, really good game of football. But obviously, you know, anybody that knows about Millwall and West Ham knows about, you know, the sort of hooligan element of it. The unpretty part of football, you know. The Green Street sort of element of it, you know. A whole movie was made in inspiration of the rivalry between these two teams. And apparently, listen, word on the road is, word on the street is, that there was a little bit of an agreement for a straightener between the Millwall and the West Ham fans, you know. At this time, at this place, meet us here, we'll get it cracking kind of thing. And the Millwall fans went there and they saw vans of police. This is what I'm hearing. They all got arrested. So for that, for falling into the trap, for allowing yourself to get set up like that, Millwall fans, one match ban. You got your 1 point from the game, but for me, one match ban, man. Let's carry on with the tunes. Pretty Ricky, Jeremiah, and the rest. Imagine going from football hooliganism to talking about Pretty Ricky. It's mad. But that's what happens on West Side, man. The old to the new school, man. Let's keep it going, man. Pretty Ricky, what we got?

Yo, yo, yo, what's happening, people? What's happening? We're back inside with it. I want to talk to you about something that's been happening in football recently. I was telling Goss, Megan and Jade on the breakfast show, I was telling them that Nike, I think a lot of people are actually realising this anyways, or starting to clock, that Nike are really losing their influence when it comes to football, you know. So obviously recently, it's been announced that the new director of football for On Football, a new and upcoming brand in the football space, Thierry Henry, has been working very, very closely with the brand to try and relate to them and try and make an impression on the football world with all matters on and off the pitch. And one of the big moves that they've made recently is securing the services and the global brand ambassador rights and responsibilities of one Kylian Mbappe, one of the biggest Nike stars on the planet right now in any sport. Been signed with Nike since he was the age of 9. This is almost 20 years. Relationship gone just like that. Kylian Mbappe has left Nike to join On Football with his elder, Arsenal legend Thierry Henry, as the director of football, working in tandem. He's been given a little share in the company as well, and given global ambassador duties as well. Nike's influence is decreasing, man. They used to have the Premier League ball. It's now a Puma ball. Adidas have really taken over. How many of the top teams really are owned by or sponsored by Nike? The power is waning. The power of Nike is waning, people. It's a new age, man. Bringing Skechers, you're bringing On Football, bringing all kind of new brands into the game.

0: coming up to the end of the show, coming up towards the end of the show. And we just got to talk about the games now at this point, man. Four games going on this Sunday, 20th of September. Three of the games are at 2 o'clock. We've got Bournemouth versus Liverpool, first of all. Now, look, you see what Brentford did to Chelsea. You see what Brighton did to Arsenal. There's a little bit of a triple B situation going on, man. A little bit of a Bermuda Triangle of Bs, you know. The three Bs that you need to get to, or you need to get through if you want to prosper in this league. Brentford, Brighton and Bournemouth. And Liverpool are going to be travelling to Bournemouth, who are unbeaten at the Vitality Stadium in 2026, looking to go and kickstart their season with 3 points. But it ain't going to be easy at all. And then you got Leeds, Leeds United versus Crystal Palace, two teams that are hopefully looking to shake off any kind of relegation worries, any kind of relegation issues that they might be facing along the course of this season. And like as with Liverpool, kickstart their season, man. Obviously, Leeds had a good win last time out. Crystal Palace have had a little bit of a struggling start to the season, but have been all right in Europe so far. So let's see how they can recover. And as I say, kickstart their season, man. It's a lot of teams that really need to get a good result in before the international break, because we'll be gone for 3 weeks. We'll be gone for 3 weeks. Any kind of momentum that anybody had built up before, it's going to be lost. So it's time now. It's time to bank those last couple of points in before England play 3-4 games through the rest of September and October. And then we see each other, or we see everybody coming back on the other side. Two games left to talk about, man. City and United.
1: Bang, bang, City.
0: But let's finish off, man. We've got some Tiger. We've got some more Tiger. And we'll finish it off, man. I'll review the other two.
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girl, you know what it is. 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I'm a motherfucker star. Look at the paint on the car. 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

0: rack city chick, rack city chick, rack city chick, rack city chick, rack city chick, rack city chick, 10, 20s and a 50s chick, rack city chick, rack city chick, rack city chick, rack city chick, rack city chick, rack city chick, 10, 20s and a 50s chick,
1: don't hunt it, hunt it. 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
0: Rack City Chick.

0: Are we done? You want me to round it up?
1: All right, say no more, man. We've got two more games left to preview. Manchester City, top of the league now that Arsenal have lost to Brighton on goal difference. Meet Sunderland. Sunderland are travelling to the Etihad Stadium. Sunderland gave Arsenal a very, very good game last week. Obviously, Arsenal turning out 2-0 winners in the end there. Are they going to cause similar problems to Manchester City, or will Manchester City prove too strong, especially at home, and come through with the 3 points and extend their lead going into the international break? And then we have Fulham. Fulham versus Manchester United. Manchester United, I have now labelled and coined them the new banter club. Manchester United, the new banter club. Yeah? What's going to happen when they go to Fulham? Now, listen, Fulham have not been too clever at the start of the season. You know, they're sort of down there in them bottom positions. Let me just double check quickly where they are in the Premier League. Fulham haven't really had a good start to the season, I must say. And if I check the standings now, they're literally bottom of the league. So anyhow, Manchester United don't get a result against bottom of the league Fulham, even if it is away at Craven Cottage today, Manchester United, that banter will continue. That's a 4:30 kickoff. Manchester City versus Sunderland joins Leeds, Crystal Palace and Bournemouth, Liverpool, as 2 p.m. kickoffs. And the pied de resistance of Sunday will be Fulham versus Manchester United at Craven Cottage. The Louis Saha derby, the Berbatov derby, the Van der Sar derby. You get it? Let's see what happens, man. I'm over and out. I'll be back with Bobby next week, man.

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0: Afternoon's fun and games, we're taking over.
1: We are. Get ready.
0: In 3, 2, 1. Right, okay, ladies and gentlemen, it's me, Rudy. I'm in the hot seat this afternoon with Daisy. Say hello, Daisy. What's happening?
1: Hi, Daisy.
0: Yeah, hi, Daisy. She did very, very clever. Very clever, Daisy.
1: I'm so clever.
0: You are. You're incredibly clever. Sometimes that's really kind of annoying for me, but it's okay. On the way down here, I had my TikTok just running in the background.
1: Yeah, you did.
0: And Daisy told me that my TikTok is old.
1: It is. It is so old. I'm like, where's your funniness?
0: Well, my funniness is in the silly humor that's on my TikTok.
1: Yeah, but there is no silly humor. It's just AI on there.
0: It's not AI. It's this.

0: We're talking about stuff that affects us.
1: But I feel like, I don't know, your FYP just reflects your age.
0: All my seriousness.
1: That too, but mostly your age.
0: Okay. You're just trying to make me feel... You're an ageist.
1: I'm not ageist.
0: You are.
1: I'm not.
0: You are. You're being so ageist right now because I don't have memes on my doodle.
1: No, that's... Definitely not. Like, you don't have to have memes. I'm just like...
0: I saw a fruit with an orangutan's face on it.
1: And yeah, that was funny.
0: How is that funny?
1: Because it just was. It's just so unserious to the point where it's funny.
0: And I like my stuff slightly unserious. Did I not send you a meme about this woman that farts on demand?
1: What, Maya? I was so caught off guard when you sent that to me also. That was so funny.
0: Anyway, well, let's play some more music. We'll sort this out later.

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You gon' see me eating 10 more times. Ugh, you can't take this one nowhere. Ugh, I look better with no hair. 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Ugh, yeah. Give me the chance and I'll go there. Trick? I said what I said. I'd rather be famous instead. I let all that get to my head. I don't care, I paint the town red.

0: like it. 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I'm a two-time, you ain't know I win. Throw a shot like you tryna have a foot fight then. All my ops waiting for me to be you, I bet. Said I got drive, I don't need a car. Money really all that we fiendin' for. I'm doing things they ain't seen before. Bands ain't dumb, but extreme is all. I'm a demon lord. Fall off what? I ain't seen the horse. Called your bluff, better cite the source. Fame ain't something that I need no more.
1: Yeah, cause trick?
0: I said what I said. I'd rather be famous instead. I let all that get to my head.

0: soundtrack to your Sunday continues right here on Jam Sessions. It's not Jam Sessions, is it? That's at 4 o'clock. I'm early. I like being early and I hate being late. Right, so I'm fairly offended at what Daisy said earlier on about my TikTok FYP. We've brought in a new, brand spanking new person to talk about this. Please introduce yourself.
1: Hey guys, my name's Sheree.
0: Thank
1: you.
0: Hooray for Sheree, that rhymes. Okay, so Daisy's kind of worked out that my TikTok is boring and old and decrepit and it should like fold yourself.
1: It was boring.
0: Fold yourself into non existence and just die because it's old and decrepit.
1: Okay.
0: That's and I don't your opinion. Have. Monkey fruits or whatever it is on yours, or weird dancing memes. I don't have memes.
2: Yeah, I don't have memes on mine either.
0: What's on yours, Sheree?
1: That reflects my age because memes are.
0: Right, we don't know how old Sheree. I tell you what, Sheree, describe
1: what's
0: your
1: on
0: FY,
1: mine? Yeah,
0: and then she's got to give you an age range that she thinks you're in. Go.
1: Fine. EastEnders, Black Women in Corporate, Food Reviews, Holidays. That's my for you.
2: I'm gonna say, like, 23 to 27.
1: Okay.
2: That's the age range I'm getting there.
1: Do I look that age as well?
2: Yes.
1: Ah, okay.
0: Are you happy with this, Sheree?
1: I'm very happy with that.
0: So there's no politics on yours?
1: No.
0: There's tons of DJ stuff on mine because that's what I do.
1: Yeah.
0: Obviously. But yeah, I don't have rainbows and unicorns pooping sweeties and stuff.
2: You only saw two videos, let's be real.
0: I saw two because I was driving.
2: There's lots of musical theatre on mine because that's
0: what I do.
2: There's
0: lots of music on mine.
1: Yeah,
2: lots
1: of music on mine as well.
2: That's fine. But I'm just saying, apart from the whole what you do and what you want to do, besides that, you have AI and just politics.
0: Yeah, I want to get rid of... How do I get rid of... Hold on, 1 second. I'm going to stop the track. 1 second, because I need to know Daisy's tips on how to stop AI in my TikTok.
2: I don't think there is a way.
0: Do I just reset the algorithm again for the fifth time this year?
2: I think... Well, you just have to block the people that use it. Genuinely, because I barely get any AI on mine.
0: I don't want to block you, ma'am. Right, we're going to play some more music. We'll be back after this and some messages.

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1: Excuse me. 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
5: Don't know who's been gassing them up. You know you look pretty.

0: know when you're having so much fun having a chat, and then you can get lost in your chat. Now, we're not going to give away the age, but Daisy kind of got it wrong with the age range.
1: I did.
0: In Sheree's advantage, I might add. In Sheree's advantage.
1: Yes.
0: Yes, she did anyway. So you can pay her a fiver whenever you're ready. Right, so also in the car on the way up here, 17 years ago, Chris Brown had an altercation in the car with another superstar.
1: Uh-huh.
0: And I said to Daisy, when is it time to forgive Chris Brown? Because the rest of the world seems to have done so.
1: Mm-hmm. Never.
0: And Daisy said,
1: never.
0: She's okay. Never forgiven Chris Brown for that.
1: Mm-hmm.
0: What would it take for Chris Brown to... by the way, I'm not advocating for Chris Brown.
2: Yeah, of course.
0: Okay, it's just a question. What would it take for Chris Brown to be forgiven in your eyes?
1: Nothing.
0: That's it, he's dead to you.
1: So dead.
2: Wow.
1: So dead.
0: Why is it that people pay 1,500 quid to take a picture with him?
1: Because they're silly.
0: Is there anyone that you would pay £1,500 to take a picture with?
1: No.
2: No one. No.
0: Sheree, £1,500 goes to which celebrity for you to take a picture with them?
2: No celebrity, to be honest.
0: No singer?
2: Nah, not 1,500. Nah. Maybe the most, like...
0: 50 quid.
1: 50 pounds.
2: I was willing to pay £300 to go and see Emma Greed at the Black Business Show next month, to be honest.
0: Yeah.
2: I had a conversation with my partner and we realised that's not a good decision.
0: It's not,
2: okay.
0: It's not a great investment,
2: yeah.
0: No, not at all.
2: So £300 at the most.
0: I'll pay Daisy £50 to take a picture of her. And I'm her dad. Because
1: yeah,
0: she's my little superstar.
1: That's a good price.
0: Unfortunately, we ran out of camera film and space on my digital camera, so you're not getting any money this week. It's all good. We're going to play some more music when we get back. Let's go and play Gold Digger. Yeah.

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6: Hour number three of this afternoon's show before jam sessions. It's Rudy Daisy and Jeray in the building. More music coming up. Oh. In fact, that starts now. We can find

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I smoking the push on some Brembos. 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I throw the no attachments for extendos. I'm in a puro sangue.

0: That's Steve Block and French Montana, Rico, Sunday afternoon with us lot, Sheree, Daisy and myself. All right, so Sheree, you love TV.
1: I do.
0: You said on about your FYP, there's loads of TV-related things on there.
1: Yeah.
0: I'm not a big TV person.
1: Okay.
0: At all. Mm-hmm. I like the odd show here and there, like Lanterns, which I really do
1: love
0: like.
1: Lanterns.
0: It's fantastic, yeah. And I can't wait for tonight's episode.
1: Yeah, I think I'm 2 episodes behind, actually, now.
0: I'll catch up. No spoilers.
1: Yeah.
0: Please. No spoilers.
1: Yeah.
0: What are you watching as a TV aficionado? What are you watching right now that I can go and access? Go.
1: Mobland.
0: Featuring?
1: Tom Hardy.
0: Give me a quick synopsis about Mobland.
1: Mobland, gangster, British crime family. Irish crime family. Mm-hmm. And Tom Hardy, he looks after the family. He's their cleanup man, basically. So yeah. It's wicked.
0: Is gangster, this the one where he's a polite gangster?
1: He's a polite gangster,
0: says,
1: yes.
0: Please and thank you.
1: Yes, he does.
0: Okay.
1: It's amazing.
0: All right, that's number one.
1: Number one.
0: If that was to rank in your top three, where would that be?
1: Number one.
0: That's the top thing to watch.
1: That's the top thing.
0: All right.
1: Defo.
0: Number two.
1: The Gentleman. Season 2 just came out, so I went back to watch.
0: What is Gentleman about?
1: The Gentleman, again, English gangster.
0: What is wrong with you? You like English gangsters.
1: Yeah, but it's comedy as well.
0: Okay.
1: So it's just brilliant. It brings both of them, both genres together in the most amazing way. It's amazing.
0: So,
1: and it's by Guy Ritchie.
0: Gangy stuff.
1: Yeah.
0: You like?
1: What, the gangster stuff?
0: Yeah.
1: Definitely, yeah. Outside of me, EastEnders, yeah.
0: And number three on the top things recommended by Sheree.
1: At the moment, it would be Fightland, which is...
0: What's this about, Sheree? Do I need to ask?
1: It's another English gangster show. And it's 50 Cent's involved. I don't know if you know the shows that 50 Cent have been involved in.
0: Yeah,
1: that
0: Power and all Power that stuff. And
1: yeah,
0: the other
1: he's
0: one, yeah.
1: Now part of this show, which is UK-based, and it's called Fightland. Again, it's about this British crime family, basically, but they appear to be legitimate, but they're not.
0: What is it about? What is it? What are you watching that's non-gangstery?
1: EastEnders.
0: Okay. Daisy, what are you watching currently?
2: iCarly.
1: Wow.
2: Yeah.
0: What?
2: iCarly.
1: What is iCarly,
0: yes.
1: Daisy?
0: What is iCarly about for those who are over 12?
2: Right. Basically, it's a Nickelodeon show, all Nickelodeon show, where these two girls, iCarly and Sam, with their friend.
0: And who?
2: Sam.
0: iCarly and Sam.
2: iCarly
0: and
2: Sam.
0: But the show's just about iCarly. Does Sam ever get jealous?
2: It's just called iCarly.
0: Does Sam ever get jealous, though?
2: No.
0: Because her name's not in the title?
2: No.
0: Okay, continue.
2: They do this web show with their friend Freddie as their technical producer, and it just follows their life. And
0: so it's them as social media content producers, creators, mm-hmm. and a show about them.
2: Yep.
0: Thank you, thank you.
2: It is.
0: Right.
1: Is that the one with Ariana Grande or no?
2: No.
1: Okay.
0: Is anyone famous in this one?
2: Michelle Obama was in that episode.
0: I'm talking about someone that stemmed from one of these kids shows that became a mega superstar, like Michelle Shubba the Bub Bubs.
2: No, not really. They're not as big as, I don't think they ever became as big as like...
0: As the Disney stars.
2: Not as the Disney stars, but like the Victorious stars.
0: Okay. Was that Ariana Grande?
1: Oh, from Victorious. Okay, that's the one I was...
0: You know about Victorious?
1: Yeah.
0: There's no gangsters in Victorious.
1: That's when she had her red hair.
2: Exactly.
1: I remember her getting her red hair on that show.
2: You have Ariana Grande in that cast. You have Liz Gillies in that cast. And you have Leon Thomas in that cast.
1: There you go.
0: Leon Thomas?
2: Leon Thomas.
0: Mr. Mutt?
2: Mm-hmm.
0: Oh, my days.
2: He's in Victorious, yeah.
0: Oh, wow. So you're watching these things, but there's no gangsters in that, Sheree. So why would you watch it?
1: Back in the day.
0: Back in the day,
1: yeah.
0: Before you found your love of gangsters.
1: Yeah, basically.
0: Oh, my goodness. I'm watching Lanterns. It's the only thing worth watching on TV at the moment, but I may check out Mobland, Gangland, and Gangsterland.
1: Fightland.
0: Fightland. there's loads of gangsters in the mind of Sheree. So it's Mobland.
1: Yep. The Gentleman.
0: Fightland.
1: And Fightland, yeah.
0: And who? Oh, the Gentleman
1: the
0: Land.
1: The Gentleman, yeah.
0: Yeah, there's no land in
1: not
0: the Gentleman.
1: No.
0: Okay. Which one's the funniest?
1: The Gentleman, of course.
0: Okay.
1: It is hilarious.
0: Okie dokie.
1: Yeah.
0: You're 2 episodes behind me on Lanterns. I love Lanterns. I'm not going to spoil it for you. I just cannot wait for tonight's episode.
1: Okay.
0: I normally watch it on a Monday, but I've now switched to Sunday night because I can just get it. if you know where to get it. Nudge, nudge, wink, wink. Don't forget, at 4 o'clock this afternoon, I'm just going to stay here and play music for you the whole afternoon long. From 5 o'clock, we've got some brand new tunes all the way through to 7. 7 o'clock tonight, we have Reggaeology with Rudy Twinspring Ranks, the legend himself, and one of the best R&B shows on the planet comes to you at 9 o'clock here. That's R&B Source with DJ Pineapples. All that and more. You don't have to go anywhere else. Keep it where you got it this afternoon. We're on air, online, and we're on DAB as well. Best thing you can do, let me do you a favor. Alexa, play West Side Radio. Whatever happens in your house now is your fault. Let me know on 07349 051703 if your Alexa has kicked off the best station on the planet. In the meanwhile, we're going to go and play some more tunes. Let's do some Drake. Let's do that right now.

0: This one right here for the whole world. All my Caribbeans, my Africans, the nation. What the fuck is up?
1: Westside. Right, yeah, as we move into the classics, you've just heard Young Miami and the anthem of the summer for various women. Spend that, as long as it's not theirs, of course.

0: There you go. That's Wifey from Next, way back in the day. Next, we're going to be talking about
1: Weekend Vibe.
0: K1. If Chelsea was here, she'd be all over this. So in honour of our Chelsea, I thought I'd cover it myself. So during an interview with Angie Martinez, who's that absolute legend in hip-hop, K1 was asked about her celebrity crush, and she said, Keke Palmer. Turns out she didn't actually mean Keke Palmer at all, and our team had told her to say it. So for whatever reason, people are angry about this. I'm just trying to figure out why people want to cancel K1 because she said someone's name and didn't actually mean it. Sheree, what do you think of the whole the mess?
2: Well, I think everyone's just being a bit dramatic, to be honest.
0: If she said Keke Palmer, so what?
2: Yeah.
0: Is Keke Palmer crying?
2: No, she's not.
0: Is Keke Palmer interested?
2: Right.
0: Yeah, this is Keke Palmer going that direction.
2: She's all right.
0: Keke Palmer's Keke Palmer. She's doing well.
2: Yeah.
0: So if someone doesn't fancy her, what is the big deal?
2: Yeah, I wonder. There must be like some deeper context. I just don't understand. It can't just be she said she didn't mean it.
0: I don't understand.
2: Yeah.
0: I don't understand. Who's your celebrity crush?
2: Oh, Justin Timberlake.
0: Justin Timberlake?
2: Yeah, and Shabba Ranks. When he was in... But hear me out, Rudy.
0: How? Shabba Ranks and Justin Timberlake?
2: Yeah.
0: Those two could not be further apart.
2: I know, see? It's just a vibe.
0: It's just a vibe.
2: Just a vibe. Shabba Ranks when he was in...
0: Explain to me. Yeah, explain to me Shabba.
2: Shabba Ranks when he was in Trotters with Kamani Mali.
0: That's a long time ago.
2: Yeah, that's one of my favourite films.
0: Right.
2: Gangster.
0: Oh, it's gangster related. What is wrong with you? Justin Timberlake's not a gangster.
2: No, I know. But I don't know.
0: For real, maybe, but not Justin.
2: Yeah, Justin. Yeah, he's another celebrity crush, yeah.
0: Oh, so what is it about Justin? Where's the crossover between Justin and Shabba?
2: Suave. They're suave.
0: They've got some swag.
2: Yeah, definitely. Come on, Justin Timberlake's got swag.
0: Not if you ask Janet Jackson.
2: What do you mean? What did she say?
0: Well, they had a little incident at a Super Bowl halftime show one time.
2: Oh, I didn't know about that.
0: And basically, let's just say things were shown that shouldn't have been shown on international television.
2: Oh.
0: And Justin quickly distanced himself from Janet Jackson and left her to take the brunt of the situation.
2: Okay, I think something's vaguely popping into my brain about what could have potentially happened.
0: Subsequently, Janet Jackson was blackballed from a lot of stuff.
2: Oh, no.
0: Meanwhile, Mr. Clean Timberlake...
2: He was all right.
0: Yeah, he went over there.
2: You see what I'm saying?
0: He went over there. So people don't like him because of that. Also, later on, when his R&B albums weren't working anymore, he decided to go back to the Man in the Woods. So people are thinking, you know, you can't pick this up, this culture of ours, and then put it down again when you want to.
2: When it suits you.
0: Yeah, especially
2: when people are
0: not really messing with you no more after the Super Bowl situation.
2: I understand.
0: Anyway, I like Justin Timberlake as an artist.
2: Yeah.
0: Especially his stuff with the Pharrell.
2: Yeah.
0: Even, was he in NSYNC or Backstreet Boys? I can't remember.
2: NSYNC.
0: Yeah. You really are a fan, aren't you? What's your favourite NSYNC song?
2: No, I couldn't tell you that.
0: Yeah, you could.
2: No, I can't. I don't know.
0: You can.
2: No, I honestly don't. Maybe if I heard their songs, I could tell you. But I like Justin Timberlake, Cry Me a River and Mirrors.
0: So do you like the whole Pharrell project that he did with him and Timberland?
2: Yeah. Justin Timberlake, he can't do no wrong in music. Like, he does what he does and he does it really, really well.
0: Do you not think Pharrell had a lot to do with that?
2: Yeah, he does. But it's a team effort.
0: But you like Justin's swag anyway.
2: I do, definitely.
0: And I'm just trying to find out where this crossover is with Shabba. I know you just said it's the suave, the swag.
2: The suaveness. When you watch Shutters, and you see Shabba Ranks,
0: how about,
2: everyone could tell you.
0: So Shabba as an artist, are you...
2: I don't know much.
0: So it's just him?
2: Yeah.
0: Not so much him, the musician.
2: Nah.
0: It's just him.

0: know what? Like, I don't know. Obviously, I've heard Shabba Ranks' music.
1: Yeah.
0: Growing up in my household and stuff. Mm-hmm. But I wouldn't be able to tell you a name of one of his songs right now. If I heard it and I sang along and yes. then you said, that's Shabba Ranks, you know, I'd be like, oh, swear. You know what I mean? But I just know him from Shutters. That's how I know Shabba Ranks.
1: Okie dokie. Yeah. So maybe Justin should be in some more movies as well.
0: Yeah. yeah. I've seen him in a couple as well mm-hmm. back in the day. And he was good. Yeah.
1: Was he a gangster in one of these movies?
0: Probably, you know, but I couldn't even tell you.
1: I don't know. What is it with you and gangsters?
0: I have no idea.
1: I have no idea either. It's all right. Yeah, so I'm sure that either of them will be happy to have you on board as their crush machine. But as it stands, I don't think anyone will get angry. I think, do you find it's too easy to cancel people for the most stupid reasons these
0: Definitely.
1: Days?
0: Definitely. But like I said, I feel like maybe there might be some deeper context to that because I can't believe people
1: I can't
0: are
1: think
0: just
1: what it
0: up
1: is.
0: Because of that.
1: What could it possibly be?
0: I have no idea. Did she say anything?
1: PR teams tell artists to say stuff all the time.
0: Yeah.
1: All of the time.
0: But you know, when she retracted it, I feel like there was something deep rooted in that, potentially. That's why people are kicking off. But I don't
1: Maybe
0: know.
1: Maybe K1's partner was kicking off. Who knows?
0: She got a partner?
1: Possibly.
0: Is it?
1: Possibly. Nudge, nudge, wink, wink.
0: Drama.
1: It's too much drama. I don't understand cancelling people. And are you truly cancelled when you can come back a couple of weeks later after an apology?
0: Mm, yeah.
1: Anyway, the show will continue. We've still got a bag of hits for you this afternoon. It's Sheree, it's Daisy and myself this afternoon.
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0: you know what? When I heard that Cardi B song, I was in my vibe and my element, you know. I don't really listen to her much, but that song is a vibe. What are you thinking about that song, Rudy and Daisy?
1: It's all right.
0: Just all right?
1: It's all right, yeah. It's doing well. As long as people dance it when I play it in the clubs, I'm good.
0: What do you think about it, Daisy?
2: I like it.
0: Yeah, do you normally listen to Cardi B?
2: No. I'm not a big rap fan.
0: But that song gets you in a vibe.
2: Yeah.
0: She's done really well with that song, I'm not going to lie to you.
2: I like it.
1: Right, do you know what the name of Cardi B's fan base is?
2: No.
1: Do you know the fan base names of anybody?
2: Some people.
0: Yeah, some.
1: Well, let's find out if you know people, because I got a bunch of these names.
0: Yeah.
1: And the names of their fan bases. And okay, you got to tell me who's what. All right, are you ready to go?
2: I'm so ready.
0: Let's do it.
1: Okie dokie. So, first up is Nicki Minaj. Her fan bases are called...
2: Barbs.
1: The Barbs.
0: Yeah.
1: Barbs. Are you a Barb?
2: No.
1: Neither of you are Barbs.
0: No.
1: We know why you're not a Barb.
0: Yeah.
1: We said that off air, so we'll leave that one alone. Beyonce.
2: Beehive.
1: Are you sure?
2: Yes, it is the Beehive.
1: 100%?
0: Yes. 100%.
1: Okay, it's the Beehive. Eminem.
0: Stans.
1: My God.
0: That's a guess. Is that it, yeah?
1: You're in.
0: Oh,
1: that's
0: my
1: it.
0: God. I don't know how I knew that.
1: Nor do I. Let's do Cardi B. Cardi B's people are called the
0: B.
1: What?
0: Cardi B. I don't know, man.
2: No, I have no idea.
0: What's the other name? What's her...
2: Bacardi.
0: That's Bacardi?
2: That's her full name.
0: No, I can't. That doesn't ring a bell, Bacardi.
1: No.
0: Does she have fan names? Do they have a name?
1: The fans have a name, yes.
0: They
1: 100%.
0: Do, yeah?
1: 100%, yeah.
0: Okay, can you give us a clue?
2: Yeah,
1: it
2: please.
1: Sounds like Cardi B.
0: But so what's the one you just said? Bacardi? Her real name?
2: Yeah.
0: Bacardi's?
1: Okay, no. It's the Bardi Gang.
0: Oh, yes. That makes sense. I've heard that.
1: I wish this was TV, because Daisy's face was a mixture of disappointment and confusion. All right, The Weeknd, the man who spells the weekend a little differently than English.
2: I don't know, Exos or something.
1: Yes, my Exos. Goodness,
0: oh,
1: you guys.
0: Oh,
1: wow, yeah. Daisy's on fire.
0: What does that mean, though? Like, what's the correlation? What's Exos?
2: I don't know. I just know some of my friends went to the concert and they had Exo all over them, so I was like...
1: Yeah, whatever,
0: like,
1: that is.
0: You know, like, the fan base here, their name, it needs to make some type of sense.
1: It makes sense to them.
0: I want to understand that. Okay, fine.
2: I think it's been one of his songs.
0: Okay.
2: Least.
0: I'm gonna look that up after.
1: All right, Megan Thee Stallion.
0: Oh, I should know this. I should know this.
2: Meganators,
0: you know?
2: Or something.
0: No.
1: The what?
2: Meganators.
0: No, Stallions. Stallions?
2: Something like that.
0: No. We should know this, you know.
2: I should.
0: Because she's
2: really,
0: Hot
2: really
0: Girl
2: should.
0: Summer. Stallions. She called herself the Stallion.
1: Still
0: I don't know.
1: The Meganators. No, they're the Hotties.
0: Oh, okay. I think that was so, like, simple, we didn't even think that was an option.
1: Yeah, okay.
2: Whatever.
1: I'll be surprised if you get this one. Rihanna.
0: I didn't know the fan base had a name.
2: The fan base.
0: Yeah. Fenty's.
1: No, I don't like this one, because it's just not making any sense to me. Rihanna Navy.
0: Oh, yeah. I've heard.
1: This is a thing?
0: Yeah. I've heard
1: goodness.
0: Of that.
1: All right, so Chris Brown.
2: I don't even want to know.
0: I don't know, though.
2: I don't know.
0: I used to love Chris Brown when I was back in secondary school. I have no clue whatsoever what his fan base is called. Browns? Chris Browns? What else is he called? I don't know.
1: It's Team Breezy.
0: Oh, fine. Okay.
1: Right, okay, cool. How about
0: that.
1: Yeah, well, do you know you will never do that. She's not forgiving.
0: Chris Brown. Oh yeah, we know that. Care.
1: But have you forgiven Drake?
0: What did he do?
1: What is his team name? His fan base name?
2: I don't know. I should know, but I don't.
0: He calls himself like Champagne Pappy and all of that stuff. Are they called, like, I don't know, champagnes?
2: It makes sense.
1: No, it makes more sense than what I've actually got written down.
0: What are they called?
1: It's Team Drizzy.
0: I can't cope,
2: like,
0: you know.
2: That. Oh, good Lord.
1: Kendrick Lamar.
0: See, we're going so far into it, I'm never going to guess
1: this
0: right.
1: This is the last one. And then I'm going to ask you a special question after this.
0: Oh, my gosh. Kendrick Lamar. I don't know, man.
1: This is this is a bit clever, but at
2: reach?
1: The same time... Huh?
2: Is this fan?
0: Yeah, can you give us a clue?
2: Reach?
1: Okay, it's the Kenfolk.
0: Nah. No, I'm not here for that one.
1: No, okay.
0: No, that's I think that was the
1: right.
0: worst
1: so,
0: one.
1: So, Sheree, if you had a fan base, which I'm sure you'll have in the very near future, what would you call them?
0: The Pink's Tribe. Context. Rudy, don't look at guys. If you could see Rudy's face, right? Oh my God.
1: It's disappointment.
0: Yeah, context. I love pink. Pink's my favourite colour. I go by Pink's. My best friend named me Pink's. Mm-hmm. And so
1: Pink's
0: if I had...
1: Pink's not popular at the moment for
0: Pink.
1: Some reason.
0: What is popular, did you say?
1: No.
0: Pink's not popular. So, yeah, my fan tribe name would be Pink's Tribe. That's it.
1: Oh, okay. Okay.
0: So, yeah.
1: Okay, cool. Sorry, Daisy. What's your fan base name called?
2: Something to do with glitter. Or something sparkly.
1: How about the petals?
2: Absolutely not.
0: Oh, no.
1: But it's Daisy that Petals. Daisy is in there, a flower name, and the petals come from the Daisy.
2: No. Oh, okay. Never again.
0: Oh, gosh, guys. Weekend Vibe.

0: Gen 5.
1: That song reminded me of the Wu-Tang Clan. Have you ever watched that, Rudy?
2: What's that, the Wu-Tang Clan?
1: Yeah, the Wu-Tang Clan on Disney. They've done like loads of series.
2: What?
1: Yeah. You're sitting under a rock, Rudy. You've
2: I
1: not
2: am.
1: Seen the Wu-Tang Clan. Oh

0: beginning start of an oxeye daisy. It's like the scientific name.
1: Wow, okay.
0: Daisy, so I'm like, oxeyes, that's kind of fun.
1: I like that. You know why? It doesn't sound too generic.
0: Yeah.
1: It sounds
0: kind of niche.
1: Yeah. I like that. So Rudy suggested the petals. What was the problem with that?
0: It just, I don't know, it just falls flat. Like,
1: yeah.
0: Petal.
1: Is there a particular tribe name that you actually like look up to?
2: No.
1: No? Not at all?
2: Not really.
1: Rudy?
3: Yes?
1: Daisy, would you like to reveal your tribe name?
0: My tribe name is called Oxeye.
3: Your what?
0: Oxeye. Oxeye. O-X-E-Y-E.
3: Oxeye?
0: Oxeye.
3: What is it?
0: The scientific name for Daisy is Oxeye Daisy, right?
3: Your what, sorry?
0: The scientific name
3: yes.
0: for Daisy is Oxeye Daisy.
3: Right.
0: I was born in the year of the ox. And also, Daisy means day's eye. It goes together.
1: There we go.
3: Yeah, this makes complete and nice sense, yeah.
1: Yeah, what do you think about that?
0: He's smiling and nodding.
3: This is as bad as King Breezy.
1: Oh my gosh. Kenfrey. I actually really liked it.
0: Petals
3: petals are related to daisies.
0: Yeah, so is oxeye.
1: She did explain.
0: I did explain.
3: What's...

0: Andy, yes. What would your name be?
1: Mine is The Brood.
0: The Brood?
1: Yes.
0: Why The Brood?
1: Brood's Brood, baby.
0: Brood's Brood.
1: It's a big family.
0: Okay, I think I did prefer Daisies.
1: What?
2: Thank you.
0: Yeah.
1: Of size.
0: I think
2: yeah,
0: so.
2: Of size.
3: This was so fun. Okay. Yours is boring and you're just a hater. Genuinely. You're a hater.
0: So we had the Pink Tribe, Oxeye. Was it? Am I saying it correctly? Oxeye. Oxeye.
1: Yeah. As in like a bovine animal's eye.
2: Yeah.
0: I don't know why I thought it was
2: Oxeye. Also born in the year of the ox.
1: Okay. Yeah, she's
2: going to the Chinese.
1: I think she's just gone deep into the thing.
2: I like it. Again, you're just
0: no. And I actually really do like it.
1: You do like it.
0: Yeah.
1: I prefer. Well, yeah, the Brood boys and girls. No, I like the Brood.
0: Yeah, the Brood is a bit weird, isn't it?
1: Why is it weird?
2: He gave me petals. That's so boring.
1: Daisy's petals. It makes sense.
0: No, it makes so much sense, but it's so boring, Rudy.
1: Oh, wow.
2: Oh, yeah.
0: There's no fun to it.
4: At least
2: I
4: want Brood boys and girls. At least the Brood boys back in the day were like...
0: Exactly.
1: You can't see this, but Fly Girl P is dancing in the back of the studio at the moment.
2: Mine's great.
1: Okie dokie. Who has the biggest fan base?
0: What do you mean?
1: Yes, who's
0: Swifties.
2: I feel like it's between Cristiano Ronaldo and like Charli D'Amelio.
0: Who's Charli D'Amelio?
2: She's like the biggest TikTok star.
0: But do you think she's got a bigger fan base than Taylor Swift?
2: Ooh. Maybe not. But like also at the same time, Cristiano Ronaldo is up there though.
1: No, this Indian cricket is way more popular than Cristiano Ronaldo. And by the way, D'Amelio, she's not number one. It's Kaby Lam.
2: Yeah, but she's getting back up there though.
1: Is she?
2: She reached 160 million followers. Recently.
1: Oh, what do I know? My FYP is boring apparently. And old.
0: Exactly.
1: My FYP is so boring and old because
2: you're
1: I have things that make sense on my FYP. Not just cats playing a guitar while shooting the gun.
2: What?
0: Who has that on their FYP?
2: No one.
0: Daisy does not have that on her.
1: No,

0: for me.
1: The algorithm has read you well.
2: Yes. It shows your age.
0: Sorry?
2: It shows your age, and that's
0: okay. It does. It just shows my seriousness.
2: It does.
0: It does. Anyway.
2: Right. So, guys, that was Sheree, Daisy and Rudy. Please let us know what tribe name you actually preferred. It's been amazing being here with you guys. I'm going to hand over to Rudy.

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4: Just when you thought you hadn't had enough of me this afternoon, guess what? Three more hours of me at the top of the hour. Brand new music. Fly Girl P's in the building. Let's go.
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man of the moment, Destin Conrad, also a former guest of R&B Source. They're on again, 9 o'clock tonight. Here is Nervous. And this is officially Jam Sessions.

0: Right, before I turn out mic number two, Fly Girl P is in the building. Oh, yes, she is. She's returned. I'm very happy. We can't hear you yet because I'm giving people a chance to get ready for the absolute car crash that is the state of your voice. I love it because it gives me something to be happy about. I am a hater and a half. Fly Girl P, you are now live. I'm going to turn the music off for this one. Hi, Fly Girl, how are you doing?
1: Good afternoon.
0: Have you been shouting over the past couple of days?
1: No, I haven't.
0: That is absolutely fantastic. What have you been doing for the past couple of days?
1: I've been nursing a head cold.
0: Neck cold by the sounds of things.
1: Well, I think it's coming down now, so it's sat at the back of my throat, so it's affecting.
0: Yeah, something's at the back of your throat. What's going on?
1: Do you know,

0: Daisy Grundy get you something to help soothe the throat?
1: Yeah, hopefully. Oh gosh, I should have said that to her.
0: You can text her quickly.
1: Okay, I will.
0: All right, do that instead. Right, what we were going to do is we're going to explore what our names mean, because we just ended up having that conversation after the last segment. I'm the crowned one because, yeah, that makes sense. You know, King Rudy and all that good stuff. Fly Girl's real name means...
1: Noble. I'm of noble birth. Noble woman.
0: She said noble, for those of you that don't understand Martian. And we'll do the rest a little bit afterwards. I'm going to help her fly girls by strangling her. All right? In the meanwhile, let's have some Black Bones. It's the Jam Sessions.

0: today's classic, No Words. It's the Jam Sessions. All right. Fly Girl P, did you realise that it's been 35 years since Jodeci released Forever My Lady?
1: Oh, my days.
0: 35 years. Do you feel old now?
1: I'm not saying anything without my lawyer present.
0: 35 years of Jodeci. To me, they're one of the best four-part male groups that there's ever been. They were like the mucky street version of Boyz II Men to some degree.
1: They weren't mucky. They were very nice boys when I met them.
0: Mm-hmm. They had an edge about them, even though they were singing like lovey-dovey songs, but they had an edge about them, and I think that's what their strength was.
1: I think the only ones that had the edge

0: they were very nice boys to you yesterday. They looked after you that night,
1: didn't they?
0: If Gus was here, he'd say something, but
1: he would
0: just be glad that he's not here.
1: I know.
0: What is your favourite Jodie C album of all time?
1: Diary of a Mad
0: Band. Absolutely. 100% Diary of a Mad Band. And if that's not your top choice, I don't know what you're talking about. And I'm not even

0: Ruislip High Street. 10 years of making you feel fabulous, fabulous, fabulous.
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0: Jam Sessions.
1: All right, yeah, Fly Girl P is definitely in the building today. Gus is going to give himself somewhere to sit because Daisy's hijacked everything, and that's fantastic. Daisy.
2: Hello.
1: You like your nails, don't you?
2: I do love my nails.
1: Well, I'm not going to follow that up because we know what's coming. That's right. Yeah, well, in about 15 minutes, we're going to start the main part of the show. We play you brand new music, but I wanted to do a little bit of a tribute to somebody that's recently passed away. His name is Derek Sappho, otherwise known as Suede Sappho. And at 44 years old, a couple of days ago, he lost his battle to illness and health. Suede was one of the pioneers of this kind of modern era of UK hip hop. And paved the way for a lot of people, including some people that you might not like, such as, I don't know, KSI. He's worked with Akon and such a load of people. And it's really sad that someone that's so prolific in the UK music industry has passed away at such a young age.
2: Mm-hmm.
1: And so we'll be doing a little bit of a tribute to Derek Sappho a little bit later on this afternoon. We don't want to make it too sad. It is very, very sad. And, you know, he's survived by his family and his young children. And I wish them all the best and every last piece of condolence I can possibly give them. So from everybody at Jam Sessions, rest in peace, Suede Sappho, and shouts to all his friends and family, including the ones that have been in the studio here. Big shouts to Pirelli and Phoebe One. So yeah, that's that. We're going to do that a little bit later. More brand new music at the top of the hour, and I'm still upset with Daisy's choice of name for her fan base, but that's another story for another day. Hold on, are you going to say something?
2: I was just going to say and reiterate that you are a hater.
1: Okay, I'm a hater.
0: It's the Jam Sessions.

0: Ratatata. I don't know what that thing is or why it makes that noise, but it does. Post Malone, Rockstar. Jam sessions on a Sunday. Gus Rude and Fly Girl P and Daisy.
1: And Minnie Mouse. And Minnie Mouse is in the house.
2: Hey, what have you got against mice?
1: A lot.
2: I like mice.
1: Well, everyone who's got mice in space stations, send them to flies.
2: Do not. What's the word?
0: This is the best I've ever heard.
1: I know, this is...
0: She sings now, it's all over for Mariah Carey.
1: It's a rap.
2: Hey, don't come at me just because I'm afflicted right now.
0: What do you say?
2: Afflicted.
0: Afflicted?
2: Yes.
0: Oh.
1: It's better than your usual when it's a Friday night and it's a rum. It's addicted.
0: Yeah, there you go.
2: I've been drinking copious amounts of brandy and it hasn't helped.
1: Now we know how the voice has gone.
0: Basically, this is fantastic.
1: Ladies and gentlemen, we got to the source of the problem.
0: There you go. The R&B official UK chart is now 2 weeks old.
1: Yes.
0: And I'm just going to run through these really quickly. At 10 is Odile After the Club. 9 is Bonobo and Joy Crooks, Always on Your Side. Odile's again in the charts. Nights in the Sun. Cleo So, Gentlewoman at number 7. Not Mine, Owen Soward. Flo are in here. Look at this. Flo are in at number 5 with Cry Ugly. Georgia Smith and
1: Whiskey. Oh, they've gone down. Okay. Keep going.
0: They've actually stayed exactly where they were. Georgia Smith and WizKid are now, it's called Alive, and that's number 4. K1, Risk It All, number 3, which I really do like. Flo at number 2, yay! Leak It, and at number 1 is still K1, even though she may be cancelled this week. Yeah, that's week number 2. She may be cancelled this week.
1: This chart, is it for R&B charts, that the UK R&B charts?
0: Or
1: for
0: UK R&B.
1: But everybody else from different nations can do R&B.
0: They can go away and go.
1: No, are they allowed in the charts or not?
0: Apparently not.
1: Oh, okay.
0: So there you go. We're going to take a short break. When we come back, we've got some brand new music for you.
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2: Our number two, brand new music all the way through till seven, and maybe an argument or two about, I don't know, Fly Girl's voice.
1: Oh.
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3: Hi.
0: It's the Jam Sessions.
3: Oh, no.
2: So I'd like to start off this section of the show with a little tribute to one of the best to ever do it in the modern era of UK urban music. From Channel U right through to now, there's been one person that's kind of paved the way for a lot of what we do and how we do it. As I mentioned earlier on, his name is Derek Saffo, more commonly known as Sway. One of the first to win a historic mobile milestone in 2005, becoming the first unsigned rapper to win a Mobo Award, and for the best hip-hop act as well, beating out people like The Game and 50 Cent. I'm going to play a couple of tunes and talk about Sway a little bit for the next few minutes.

0: reply to. Analyze the planets and wonder if I could shine too. So now they ask how I'm doing, I say, little Rachel's doing okay.
1: Okay. Little Derek's doing okay. Yeah. Little Derek's doing fine. Little Derek's doing fine.

0: So that is Sway, Little Derek. So, into his career, Sway was signed by none other than Akon to Convict Music, who recognised his global appeal. But I think one of the things I want to remember him for is the fact that he was not a gangster-style rapper. He was very much on the positive tip. Famously saying once that I don't go around holding guns to people's heads, so I won't rap about holding guns to people's heads. And living in his own truth and being very, very positive. Working with some of the best in the business and expanding his repertoire by working with Mark Ronson, Lupe Fiasco, and even the Kaiser Chiefs. And the man who shall not at the moment be mentioned, oh, go on, I'll say it, Ed Sheeran. It's very topical at the moment.
1: Yeah.
0: Even dabbling in acting every now and then, including a small part in Top Boy, Season 1. As the character Ross Renton. Roston, sorry, my bad.
1: Was he in Top Boy?
0: He's in Top Boy very, very briefly.
1: Ah.
0: So what we're going to do is go on to one of the tracks that I used to see all the time on Channel U. Here he is with Pirelli, and this is Flow Fashion.
2: Decipher Productions presents
3: Sway.
2: Flow Fashion.

0: Yeah, you keep following fashion. Just a little bit of role playing.
1: So that was Flo Fashion. Sway was very big on his Ghanaian and his British identity, and always was seen with one of these flags around his gob as a nice little mark.

0: Hodgkin's lymphoma in 2010, which she successfully fought into remission. But even one of his final voice messages, which was released on the internet just recently, he said that he'd been bedridden at one point, then into a wheelchair, and he finally made it back to crutches. But tragically, he's lost his fight and passed away on the 17th of September at his home in Ghana, where he'd been raising his four kids. Once again, our condolences go out to the Sapo family.
1: Yep. All his friends, family, associates,

0: that wraps up our tribute to a pioneer in this industry. The late great.
1: Little Derek.
0: So now it's back to the new music. Once again, rest in peace, Derek Sway Suffer. Skanking time. I feel like I'm flying.

0: This is called Godzilla.
1: What do you think?
0: I like it. I can tell this one's gonna go off.
1: It reminds me of those big bangers you should get in the clubs.
0: Exactly.
1: Like the helicopter and
0: yeah. When I play this one next week, it's gonna go nuts, man.
1: What are you gonna play before it? To get to set the mood.
0: We'll see what happens on the night. I don't plan my sets. I do by vibe. This is why I win all the time, you see.
1: Because all I do is win.
0: Basically, Fly Girl P, I could tell you like that because you're out of breath.
2: That ignited my inner.
1: In a skanker.
2: Yeah.
1: In a skanker.
2: It did.
1: Brand new, took a breath away.
0: Let's see what Skepta can do.
2: These lozenges are working.
3: Looking at me like that. It's like, I don't know. I just met you. Like, who the telling me I did a hate?
4: Brand new.
3: Just for one.

0: family. 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
1: 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I've just met you. Like, who the telling me how to behave in my life? It's like, take a look at yourself just for once. Do you see yourself? Look in the mirror.

0: Do You Mind 2026, the remix featuring Molly. And it definitely has been a UK funky summer. With UK Garage having a bit of a revival on top of that. But Tribal taking the lead. What's that humming noise I can hear?
1: It's a mosquito. It's a mosquito that's lost its voice. The only brilliant thing, because she's lost her voice, we can hurl all manner of insults and get little back from her today.
2: Yeah.
1: I'll be back.
0: Baby, the Flyinator.
1: You can be your man. 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

0: to take a short break and change the pace just a little bit.
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1: Before we start the next segment, I have something to say.
2: What?
1: Fly Girl and Gus.
3: Yes.
1: How do you get Pikachu on a bus?
2: You poke him on there.
3: These dad jokes are something else. These daddy and mummy jokes are something else. It's so hilarious, he's cracking up himself.
2: Damn, I'm trying to get jiggy.

0: up, say hello. Cause I know you with your girl, I'm tryna make you get rid of him. Girl, I'm tryna dress you up, then make you take it off. Matter of fact, you look good in that. I ain't getting soft. Oops, took another. I got a new upgrade. I just did another booking and got a new Glock. Yup. Maybe this ain't the that you used to. Plus.
1: And this be from Cash, not from YouTube.
0: Yup.

So that was Chow Lee and Cash Cobain, Giver. Next up, we move on to the Josh Levy EP, where he's worked with Flo and Brandy. This is out now on all streaming platforms. We have it here, and of course it's... his Crash Out, which is why I do when I don't get me coffee.

0: Here's Kerr. That's K-U-R. And this is called Grab Your Popcorn. Tell your joke later.
1: Tell me what's good. I threw up the hood in front of the camera. Yeah. I'm doing everything I said I would. It's not to be challenged. Yeah, yeah, yeah. Going wood, the p- look good. This bananas. What? Weather is cold, I'm catching a flight to go where it's warm and sandy. I sent the money to pay for your flight, just give me your car when you landed. We met in person, I told her we going to dinner at 9, I planned it. Said she about to go down to the pool, she ain't doing much but tanning. Sat at the table looking at the view, she was like, this so romantic. Slim fit cargoes, they was Balenciaga, I got on the camera. I know that God wouldn't put me in no situation that I couldn't handle. Bro got a problem, he want me to help him, I told him it's handled.
2: That's right.
1: Sometimes talking, it ain't good enough, gotta make examples. ERD flannel. Mara jealous, Hollermans, I got it on, and I'm doing damage.
2: That's right.
1: Trying to find balance, yeah. Trying to stay grounded. Lost it and I found it. Bottle with a dime, I downed it. It was 7-9, they crowned
2: Let's
1: it.
2: Go.
1: Told you this ain't for the weak.

0: me a crease. Cleaning lady, she come to the crib once a week to make sure it's neat. Nowadays, everybody lying. You want my advice, I keep the receipts. How you gonna go to the net with some that you know you should keep in the street? Come on. I'm bumping shoulders with industry people. They saying it's nice that we meet. Yeah. The Xfinity Mobile, I saw that out because I'm global and this ain't my peak. Nine. When they thought it was cold, they left me alone. Now I'm dropping heat. Ew. I'm like a vet when I'm flowing on beats. These they know I'm elite. They know. She saying I don't do that with every that I meet. Come on. With 7'9", you don't gotta lie. It ain't that deep.
1: It ain't that deep.
0: The game is wearing me out and I'm feeling beat.
1: Yeah.
0: Got off the leash and I see what they doing. They try to put me back on the leash. Grab your popcorn, go get your seats. There's some that you gon' wanna say.
1: Yeah.
0: Running my movie, you can't rewind, but you could repeat. Look fine, and she running right in my pockets, cause talk is cheap.
1: Yeah.
0: Cause come walk in my shoes, just look how I walk the beat. I'm at the game and I'm on the floor, but dog, I ain't hard to reach.
1: What?
0: Security, he bought a wheel and he tote, and he watches I park the V.
1: True.
0: I gave it time and I really tried, I try to get you off the streets.
1: Come on.
0: Catching a night, I don't wanna be bothered, so just let me fall asleep.
1: I don't wanna be bothered.
0: Made it through all of the drama and all of the problems and all of the beef.
1: Let's go.
0: Never thought I'd see my dog with gray, but that's how it be.
1: Hey.
0: My on my phone like, what is you doing? These little messaging me.
1: What?
0: They want the credit, but left us for dead. Who was investing in me? I was the one who was checking on them. Tell me who checking on me. I'm who I expected to be.
1: Let's go.
0: I'm never addressing the flea.
1: Come on.
0: You see how I'm fresh to the tea.
1: Okay.
0: You see how I showed up, it's me and T. Smelling like Prada and
1: yeah.
0: I know I'm out of my mind. I told her I'm out of her league.
1: Okay.
0: She started tripping, she wanted domestic, and so I decided to leave.
1: Come on.
0: I'm tired of the hot and the cold.
1: Hey.
0: I'm tired of the going to freeze.
1: What else?
0: I'm run away, I'ma go off my instincts. It's like I know when to leave.
1: Let's go.
0: Over my bro, I had grieved.
1: What?
0: Rocking Republican sevens, I feel like I'm heavy. I Joe with the jeans.
1: What?
0: It's intuition, they feel like I'm tripping. They like how you know all these things.
1: Come on.
0: Every new level you get to, it's a new devil, and you gotta go through the flame.
1: I did.
0: I said it's the nines, baby. You already knowing the name.
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0: I think we're going to do Fly Girl News, but before we do that, I have a question to ask you, Fly Girl P.
1: Yeah?
0: What's brown and sticky?
1: Chocolate.
0: Nope.
2: I know the answer, I know the answer.
1: Treacle.
0: No.
1: Syrup, molasses.
0: No, it's brown and sticky.

0: brain.
1: I can't remember where it was. Put together. It's about a woman. She had a dream that she thought a little mouse was trying to call into her mouth.
2: Oh.
0: Can I just tell you, people are going to think we're taking the mic. This is actually Flygill's voice. And it's very, very, I don't know why we're making it work, but we're making it work and I'm loving it.
1: Right. Okay, so all the cats and the dogs can hear this as well. Right.

0: was trying to crawl into her mouth. Not a mouse, a bat.
1: A bat was trying to crawl into her mouth?
2: Yes. A bat.
1: Wow.
0: So, she screamed. Her husband woke up.
1: Can you imagine? And she was sleeping at
0: the
1: time.
0: She was asleep at the
1: and
0: time.
1: And a bat. Imagine sleeping.
2: You need like
1: and
2: some that mouth tape.
1: And a bat trying to crawl into your mouth.
0: No, I know they say spiders do. Crawl into people. They say people eat spiders all the time because their mouth is open and it crawls in. But anyway, that's by the Bible. Can you imagine? A furry little bat.
1: A bat crawls into your mouth. What did she do?
0: She screamed when she realised. And then the husband... Yeah. And the husband grabbed it. And bats have little teeth.
2: Uh-oh.
0: Tiny teeth. Right? And you would not know if it bit you. So they had to take the bat and her to the hospital to make sure that she hadn't been bitten by the bat.
1: And that she doesn't turn into a vampire.
0: Not that!
1: I want to drink your blood.
0: No, because bats
2: Rabies.
0: Rabies! Bats certain country.
1: Babies?
0: Rabies!
1: Oh, sorry, it's your voice.
0: Thankfully, she was checked over. They could not find any puncture wounds. And the bat was tested and not found to have rabies.
1: Meanwhile, she has no reflection, can't stand daylight, and has a thirst for red liquid.
0: Yes, and I'm going to be out for your blood if you don't stop it. Anyway, this story, we're going away to
1: I'm not afraid of you. Listen to that voice.
0: Organisers of the global fitness competition, I think it's called High Rocks, right, have been held accountable for a situation that happened there.
1: I know this one.
0: Right, an Aussie athlete who was there to compete, right, had a touch of the tummy ticklers and ended up...
1: She had rotty botty.
0: Yes, ended up doing a botty burp all the way through...
1: A productive one.
0: ...the competition. Now, it states, a competition, you can only remove yourself if you're spit and urine. There is nothing in the rules that state that you have to excuse yourself if you have the runs.
1: She means sloppy ploppy.
0: Right? So, this Aussie athlete went around and used all the equipment while she was on the runs. She obviously won the competition because all the other athletes who came after her did not use the equipment effectively, therefore did not achieve status to win. So, she won by default. Now, everybody's up in arms because you could visually see that she had the runs, that there was diarrhea in her pants. She should have excused herself.
1: It wasn't in her pants. It was down her leg.
0: Running down her leg and in her pants. So she should have excused herself, but she didn't.
1: I think I'd rather have a bat in my mouth.
0: Now, it is a well-known fact that a lot of marathon runners get the runs. Besides running, they get the runs.
1: I see what you did there.
0: You see what I did there?
1: Yeah.
0: And they continue with it while pooing themselves. Outside.
1: Because you got to keep going.
0: Yeah, you got to keep going. It's a well-known fact that this happens. But this was an indoor event. So technically, she should have excused herself because she had other people using the equipment and just out of sheer decency, let's forget the whole health and safety aspect of it. She should have excused herself, but she didn't. So now the organisers have now decided that they're going to change the rules regarding this matter because she had a lot of fecal matter, which caused an issue with the game. So, I think it personally is disgusting.
1: So, if you did High Rocks, which is basically CrossFit on a circuit, where you've got to run a kilometre indoors, stop and do some exercise of some description, pushing a sled, doing some pull-ups, doing some push-ups, doing some squats, whatever it is. It's a physically intensive competition.
0: Yes.
1: But do you get more kudos, do you get more points, rather, some more praise, if you poop yourself and carry on, or poop yourself and stop?
0: She should have stopped.
2: Would you
1: stop if you'd had rotten body halfway through High Rocks?
2: Because apparently other athletes that... Because you share the equipment. People were actually throwing up. Other contestants were actually throwing up.
0: I would! I don't even like seeing poop on the street. No less actually sitting in somebody else's
1: You haven't been to Carnival, have you?
0: I have. seen many a time.
1: Yeah, people just do whatever. Anyway. But this is a competition that was televised, broadcast at least.
0: Yes, yeah. Well, she went on to win it, like I said, because everybody else who came after her wouldn't use the equipment properly.
1: Well, there
0: disgusting.
1: You have it, folks. If you want to win a Hyrux event, make sure you're first and make sure you take some X-Lax.
0: She should have disqualified herself. It's disgusting. Or tidied herself up and then gone back. But anyway, we digress. Next story.
1: I want to go back to this.
0: No. That's the end of the matter.
1: Okay, fecal matter. Yeah, yes. I knew it.
0: Right, third story. Woman arrested for throwing a bucket of, you guessed it, poop and urine on her neighbour. Why, you ask?
1: Why did she throw...
2: Where did she get the bucket from?
0: Well, what? Good thing you asked me that, because I was going to tell you. Her toilet wasn't working properly, so she was doing the old-fashioned pooping in a bucket like a potty.
1: Which country is this?
0: This is in Miami, Florida.
1: Miami, Florida?
0: Yes.
1: I spent a lot of time there as a child. I don't remember it being that prehistoric.
0: Well, anyway, they live in a trailer. So...
1: Ah, makes more sense.
0: Okay, so the facilities weren't working properly. Well, anyway, by the by, she felt that her neighbour was having an affair with her husband, so she went next door and she threw poop on her. Yeah. Well, allegedly.
1: Allegedly.
0: Allegedly.
1: Yes.
0: Well, she's out on bond at the moment, but I... Do you know what? If someone did that to me, I would kill you. I swear. I would kill you.
1: No, it must be a very disgusting experience to have a slop all over you.
2: Oh, I don't even want to talk about it.
0: Right. Anyway, the next story we're going to is... I should have saved that one for last. You know, I probably reading them as I've written them down. Beat me knees. I can't even say that word. Beep. That's causing my nose to go funny. Beep. Beep. Doctors in Vietnam, I'm going to say.
2: Vietnamese doctors.
0: I can't say it. My nose, I can't say it.
1: You can't say Vietnamese doctors.
0: No, my nose,
2: neither can
0: breathe.
2: You, apparently.
1: Vietnamese doctors.
0: I can't breathe when I say it.
1: Say it.
0: No, I can't. My nose is blocking. It's not letting me say it. Right. I've successfully completed the first appendage transplant from a brain dead owner to somebody who had a mishap, an operation, and lost part of his appendage. Now, they say it was a success because his body hasn't yet rejected it. But... it's still a work in progress. So, yeah, it's still a work in progress. He's got some urinary function, but he's not out of the woods just yet. You see that? He's not out of the woods
1: just
0: yet. Ba-boom.
1: You on fire, baby.
0: I know. So there is life for some people, but I wouldn't recommend it. It's not something that you should take lightly. Next story. DoorDash delivery driver was caught on a Ring camera delivering food. And you're like, well, what's so big about that, P?
1: What's so big about that, P?
0: Well, that's because he was completely naked.
1: Yay! Oh. Hold on a second. I don't like that.
0: Exactly. They got a notification. The young lady, whose father who had ordered the food, got a notification saying that the food had been delivered. So when they looked on the camera, he's only standing there butt naked. Now, this is a sexual harassment. This is classed as sexual harassment.
1: It is.
0: And this was in Houston, Texas. Okay? So you know they don't play over there.
1: No, they have a Second Amendment.
0: Exactly. So he's very lucky that he came away not losing anything other than his job, personally. Because those good old boys don't play that way.
1: No.
0: So, anyway, fourth, sixth and final story. Florida's really got it going on right about now, right? A Florida man was arrested for allegedly strangling his girlfriend.
1: Oh, that's not good.
0: I know. But the reason why he tried to strangle her is even worse. She asked him not to pass gas in the bed. Flatulence, right?
1: Okay, so she asked him not to fart in bed.
0: Yeah. And he told her to whatever off or use some other derogatory
1: term. Go away. Leave me alone. I'm going to fart in bed.
0: And her reaction to that was, I'll spit on him. So, she spat on him, so he strangled her. I don't understand. How can you go from saying to your partner, please, baby, don't pass me in the bed.
1: And that escalated quite quickly.
0: Believe me, I'm telling you. So anyway, the only reason why he ended up stopping strangling her because she bit him. And he's now out on bail, right? And he's been charged with domestic battery.
1: Did she?
0: No, she was alive, thank God, because she got away because she bit him, right? So he's been charged with domestic battery, which is a third-degree felony in Florida, and that could carry up to 5 years. Now, again, I don't like this either. So if you did that to me, you would be dead. I'm just straight up telling you, I'm going to kill you.
1: What, if they spat on you or fired on you?
0: Both! Both! No one's passing any fluids or any gases around me.
2: All solid.
0: Off. Yeah.
2: All solid.
0: End of Fly Girl news.
1: Thank you very much, Fly Girl. That was the most entertaining Fly Girl news we've had in a long while.
0: I know. I had another story about a 37-year-old trying to pass herself off as a 12-year-old being adopted, but we won't go there.
1: No, you've got to do it now.
0: That was a film. There was a film about that called The Orphan. Have you ever seen that film, The Orphan?
1: Is this the one where it's a little woman,
0: yeah,
1: but she pretends to be a young girl?
0: Yeah.
1: And then moves into the house and falls in love with the husband and tries to kill the wife.
0: That's it. Well, this one, she pretends that she's a 12-year autistic girl and she tries to trick this family into giving her a place to live. The deception lasted for more than a year. And this lady was 38 years of age. But if you see a picture of her, she does look young.
1: Does she look like she's 12, though? Or does she look like
0: Daisy,
1: Jimmy Cranky?
0: Tell me if you think she looks like she's 12.
2: No. I mean, like, yes.
0: She's got a young face. She's got a very young face.
2: And yes
0: this,
2: and no. That's
0: and this not, was that, in Brazil.
3: No. She looks, like, she looks like your old Give teacher, a, my old maths teacher.
1: Okay, she looks like Jimmy Cranky.
3: Yes.
1: Okay. There you go.
3: If Jimmy had a suntan and came from Latin America.
0: Well, I can only assume that maybe the people
1: So Latino Jimmy Cranky?
3: Yes.
1: Oh.
0: I think she looks young.
3: She looks more like my old cleaner.
0: Well, I wouldn't
3: she
0: does. Say 12.
1: Wow.
0: I wouldn't say 12.
3: I'd say more 112 is closer.
1: All right, thank you, Fly Girl. That's the most entertaining that we've had. The delivery has been super duper on point.
3: That must have been a painful... listeners, we're really sorry. We know that must have been a painful listen.
1: I know.
3: Please bear with us.
1: Well, there's going to be a clip of this going up on the Westside website.
0: I'm sorry.
3: Yeah.
1: What?
3: Yes. we're going to remix this.
1: If anything, if we shut down the station, you can have a job at Disney.
3: Yeah.
1: Voicing some cartoon characters.
3: Either Minnie or Pluto.
0: You're not going to live for that to be uploaded, trust me.
1: Yeah. In other news, I saw some horrendous boxing over the weekend.
3: Okay.
1: Little Man,
3: yeah,
1: the famous little person.
3: Yes.
1: In a boxing match with General G, who is a 6'2" autistic fella.
3: Oh, wow.
1: They had a boxing match. Also, two completely useless people also had a fight.
3: Who? What was a bit? It sounds like a freak. You know, like in the circuses back in the day.
1: Yeah.
3: They used to have a big tent and then they had freaks.
1: Unfortunately, social media can be a really, really strange place.
3: But you watched it nonetheless.
1: I watched it nonetheless. I saw
3: and
1: Mo
3: you're
1: Dean.
3: Fascinated.
1: Mo Dean on there fighting someone that had been on, Pop the Balloon.
3: Yeah.
1: Yeah, I'll tell you a bit more about that off air. But yeah, shout out to you if you saw that. I don't know what I was doing and why I stayed up and watched it. But yeah, there you go. Life is lifing.
3: Indeed.
1: Big shout out to Tyrone 1NC. We are going to take a short break. When we come back, we've got more brand new music.
3: And we're going to do a review of FOMO.
1: A review of Drake's FOMO?
3: Yes.
1: Oh my goodness.
3: Sent in by a super fan.
1: A super fan. We should get the super fan in and let him do himself.
3: We'll get him in next week and then, or in a couple of weeks, and then he can tell us.
1: Okay, by the way, Fly Girl's trying to break Gus's fingers using her chair.
0: I didn't mean to.
3: She did it
1: not
3: on
1: much.
3: Purpose.
0: No, I was trying to get her before he said, D-Time!
3: For that, I will allow her.
1: Okie dokie. Yeah. You're a gracious slave driver. We're going to take a break right now in 3, 2, 1!
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1: Let's go. Hour number three of the world's greatest show on a Sunday that plays music featuring Gus Rudin and Fly Girl P. It's only this show with the winners. Give us an award.
7: It's the Jam Session.
1: We do this. Now, I don't like female rappers, but for some reason, I love this.
3: You don't like female rappers?
1: No, wow. That's a big statement.
3: I don't like female rappers.
1: He didn't let me finish.
3: I'm not going to let you. We're going to clip that. We're going to put it on the internet.
1: Okay,
3: I'll
1: clip
3: let them all
1: this.
3: You and Ed Sheeran will be together. I need it. Same island.
1: I like this song really a lot because
3: even despite it's a female rapper, as you would say.
1: It's a female rapper.
3: Continue.
1: But yeah, normally strip rap.
3: Yeah.
1: I don't like it. But for whatever reason.
3: You like the videos though? The strip raps.
1: No, I listen to the music. I don't watch the videos.
3: Yeah, right.
1: But for the same reason, I like this one. This is what I was trying to say for the past 3 minutes.
8: Oh my god.
1: Later on we got a review of FOMO. In the meanwhile, let's do the face card.

That is Chinese Kitty. And the name of the track is Face Card, and I like it a lot. This is our version excursion for this afternoon. Here comes E40. Albie Shaw's on the way after this one.

0: if you're a music connoisseur, you'll know that on one of the B-sides, he does this song entirely in French. It's called Nuit et Jour. I know that because you're me. Right. Do you know what? I love doing these little version excursions because it gives me an opportunity and a valid cogent excuse to play some classics. Anyhow, we are now moving into the part of the show. Oh, hold on a second. Is that making noise?
1: Yes.
0: Is it done? Okay, that's great. Probably just murdered her phone call with all her mates. Yes, it's all good. Yes, right. So, Drake has released a not-so-short movie.
1: Yes.
0: Called Pirates of the Caribbean.
1: Part 4.
0: Part 55. Now, I'm just joking. Fly girl thinks I'm not joking. Look at her face.
1: Granny doesn't know what we're talking about.
0: That's right.
2: No, I don't.
0: I only use pirates because he's been accused of being a pirate too.
2: Oh, is he pirating somebody's stuff?
0: Not anymore, no. Oh, okay. He's doing his own stuff now.
1: He's doing his own stuff.
2: Yes. Oh, okay.
0: Because he has a fear of missing out, which happens to be the lengthened version of the name of his project called FOMO.
1: FOMO. Fear of missing out.
0: Now, by all accounts, what I've read, nothing that you really missed. It was just a fun little bit of 90 minutes. That's not a short film.
1: No, it's, well, the whole thing lasts for over 59 minutes, the whole...
0: It's 90 minutes!
1: 90. Oh, I saw
0: that's
1: the version.
0: That's a football match.
1: Yeah.
2: That's a proper film, then.
1: Without half-time, yes.
0: Yes, without half-time and without Brighton beating Arsenal.
2: I wasn't going to mention it.
1: Yeah. I can't talk with you.
0: You've got to take the wins with the losses, right?
2: But I can.
1: Because you won.
2: I know. But I never said nothing. Because I don't kick my fellow friends when they're down.
1: 3-0 down.
2: Gotta look on the bright side of life. Did it.
0: Wow.
2: Did
0: wow.
2: It, did okay. It, did it.
1: That took a side, Chris.
0: Like about 40 weeks left of this season.
2: Someone said that in a joke, and I just thought it was really funny, so I just thought I'll share it with you.
1: She thought she'd get it in right now.
2: Yeah, because he brought it up.
0: I just said we lost.
2: But if you hadn't have said nothing, I wouldn't have said anything.
0: It's like, hey, fly girl, I've got a massive gash in my arm, and then you've got the salt, and you've just poured it in there.
2: I wouldn't do that.
0: You just did it. Anyway, FOMO, Drake, talk to me, man.
1: Yes, it's a very long cinematographic... take of it.
0: Which that other noise you hear.
1: It's flying blowing in her nose.
0: I'm going to kill your mic. There you go.
1: Wow. You two are very unserious right now. Blowing her nose into it.
2: I had to.
0: And she sounds like Minnie Mouse.
1: Yeah.
0: All right. Okay. FOMO, Drake, focus. Let's go.
1: Yes. It's a... Oh, my Lord. Yes, FOMO came out released 2 days ago. It's Drake's cinematic video. A really long video with him going through... It's just him having fun, it seems like. Him having fun and then promoting, showing videos, him with sketches, starts off with, obviously, with him and... What's her name? Sexy Red dancing the stripper rap that you sort of like. Having
2: How can he name something FOMO and it has got nothing to do with missing out on anything?
1: Well, you're missing out, but you are missing out because you haven't watched it.
0: Have you watched it yet, Flying Filthy?
2: Do you know how I feel about Drake?
0: With your hands.
1: With your hands.
2: Yeah? What's coming out of my tissue? That's how much I feel about him. I have got no...
0: What, hot passion?
2: No.
0: Oh.
2: It's not.
0: Okay.
1: No, but it starts off with him, Sexy Red. He goes into all these little scenes, him at the fairground, then obviously him buying Iron Man suits and various little...
0: Have you seen it all of yourself?
1: I've seen about 25, because I think when I did... I've seen clips and I've seen bits and bobs. But this is what he should have done straight after
0: The situation.
1: The situation. This is him back on form, actually. It's him himself.
0: Do we know if you mentioned anything about that situation from a couple of years ago?
1: No, from what I've seen, no. It's just really him just letting go, not caring what anyone thinks.
0: And there's a lot of people that are in this long format vivid video, including Adam22's wife, Lena the Plug.
1: Yes, and then his own mum's in it as well.
0: Yeah, is his dad in it?
1: His dad's
0: strangely...
1: Yeah, absent from this one.
0: Not there.
1: Yeah, I don't know why. Yeah, that's a good point. But it's him going across different, having different scenes and playing new music. And some of the music is really, really good, actually. Especially if you like Drake singing over dark beats, you're gonna really love this. And also it's him. I think the bit that everyone talks about from this is him having a date with his, you know, have you ever seen 20 Versus 1 with that goth girl?
0: I think I might have done.
1: Yeah, so I think he's, apparently he dresses up as a goth girl and they go out and have fun.
0: That's a
1: scene that everybody's sort of focusing on, but it just seems like he's unbothered. I don't care what you lot think, I'm going to be me and I'm going to have some fun about it. But some of those songs have been obviously remixed from his two, from his latest project albums, and I think it sounds much better than some of the original stuff. But it reminds me of when Speaks is watching, when Jay-Z came off his Studio 2, he came back and he made that video that propelled him back to...
0: Prominence, yeah.
1: Prominence. And I think this is going to do the same with Drake. He really doesn't really care. He's having fun. It's the Drake that we all sort of... But if you love Drake, this is what you know him for and what you'd love him for.
0: Thank you very much. I think...
1: And that came from my nephew, who is the super fan...
0: Of Drake,
1: Tobin Magne. So anybody, we're going to get him one day and he can do a live.
0: Yeah.
1: He'll tell us bit by bit, scene by scene. And should you go and get it and watch?
0: Shout out to Tobes.
1: Big up Tobes.
0: Flygirl, you're looking still disgusted. I'm not sure if you've got like a sinus pain or you're just thinking about Drake again.
2: I was just thinking about Drake again.
0: Is that your sexy voice?
1: Yeah.
0: Is that you trying to be sexy with Drake?
2: I was trying to.
1: About Drake again.
2: I was trying to speak properly. The film is obviously, he done it to promote his new up and coming album, yeah?
0: Yeah.
1: No, his album's already out. He's been out for a while.
0: It's Iceman he's promoting, isn't it?
1: Yeah, Iceman. He's got some tunes from there. He's got some new
0: from
1: stuff.
0: From the previous effort,
1: been,
0: yeah.
1: Yeah, it's like a mishmash of stuff together. I think you need to watch it first. It's a mixed match of stuff. But to me, the thing was, he seemed to be going that thing of moaning, you know, like because of the loss of the battle.
0: Yeah.
1: A lot of people have sort of think he lost his way a bit, and obviously Kendrick had tricked him out of his spot, whereby Drake's lane is having fun, being slightly weird, nerdy, but cool at the same time, and not caring. And this sort of brings it back to it, rather than the light skin whining that we've seen from him in the last 18 months.
0: Speaking of which, Fly Girl P.
2: I think my problem I'm having here is that the title doesn't go with the concept of what's in the film.
1: You have to watch it first and then come back and we'll tell us.
2: Because it's not making any sense to me.
0: Can I give you some homework?
1: We're going to do some homework. Watch it and then you can see what the missing out part is.
2: My neurodivergent brain is not...
1: love these new big words from you, Fly. And she got it right. She said it right as well.
0: So, I know.
2: I can't see how any of that...
1: Have you been going to evening classes, Fly? She's pronouncing words properly. She's
2: missing out on anything. Yeah. Unless he's saying to you, the audience, you've missed out. Fear of missing out on what I've been doing.
1: But that's
2: doing.
1: The whole point. It's an artistic display. Just like.
2: I think it's a stupid title.
1: Oh, wow.
0: It's an artistic presentation.
1: Yeah.
0: You're weird. I think Drake is one of the few people that can do this and not have to worry about it.
1: 100%.
0: He can just switch lanes, do what he's doing, make a 90-minute video, costing millions of pounds, no doubt.
1: And go from all these different people, all these different situations, and still be within brand of what he does.
0: And by all accounts, he doesn't have to make any more music. He can sit there and just live rich, which is what he's doing.
1: Yeah.
0: Whether his album is a complete success or Rick Ross is out of there, it doesn't really matter. Drake is Drake, and he's still one of the most popular artists on the planet.
1: On the planet, yeah.
0: Here's the thing, Gus, just really quickly.
1: Go on.
0: Even though Kendrick has been perceived to have won the battle.
1: Yes.
0: Do you think he's capitalized on winning that situation with the biggest rapper in the world?
1: Who, Kendrick?
0: Yeah.
1: He could have, if he really wanted to.
0: That means the answer's no.
1: No, the answer's no, but the answer, he's won, he doesn't rub it in his face, he could have propelled it, he's done enough. I think Kendrick has got he's going to go down the lane of Sade, as in, I'll come out when I want, and I'll leave an absence, so you'll miss me. And then, so when I do pop up, I don't oversaturate myself. So when I do pop up like Sade, there's a whole bunch of interest. It's the same thing like Michael Jackson used to do, Beyonce sort of does, where I've done enough now, I'm big enough, I've cemented my position, that I can take a break. I don't have to be chasing clout every week, everything. So I can go and do, live my life, and then when I'm ready, I'll pop up and you'll pay attention because you miss me.
0: There you have it. Fly Girl P. What happens? What do you get when you put a cow jumping on a trampoline?
1: These dad jokes are killing me.
2: Milkshake.
0: Yay!
1: Fly Girl P

another cheeky remix. Let's go. Big shouts to Eccentric. Big shouts to Lincoln Bio.

0: Incidentally, I run a series on TikTok called Boiler Doom, where I critique DJ fails.
1: This sounds like a grump fest. Is this a grumpy old man
0: fest?
1: Of course
0: it is. Where you're taking... Can I ask you a question before we go to the break?
1: Go on, answer a quick question.
0: Okay, if you had a bunch of rubbish, fraudulent, fake, terrible, fly-by-night promoters all around you, invading your business space, would you not complain about them?
1: Yeah, but I'm not sure I'd go on a rant every week about them.
0: It's every 2 days.
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1: Jam sessions.
0: As we move inside a little

0: Asa. Should've known better. One of the leaders of Tribal and Mac 10 held a pop-up on a train to Highgate. If you've seen the clips on social media, you'll know exactly what I'm talking about. It looked like a good laugh. Unfortunately, when he got to his destination, the police came along and locked it off. But Tribal is growing and growing at a pace. Notwithstanding the current argument about whether the Americans have nicked Terminal 4's chant or nicked his bars.
1: Which bit?
0: This is your captain speaking, that whole spiel.
1: Right.
0: There's some Nigerian guy in America that's just nicked his bars.
1: Then it's allowed. If he's Nigerian and he's saying it's allowed, let's move on. It's not Terminal 2.
0: It's not Terminal 3. Skip Terminal 4.
2: So yes. He's misappropriated his lyrics.
0: No, he's appropriated the lyrics.
2: Okay.
1: Yeah. Like have you seen that film? When they hijack that ship. I am the captain now.
0: That actually fits. But there's a couple of arguments between America and the UK right now, and I just don't understand what's going on. First of all, there's this whole thing with the captain's lyrics, Terminal 4's lyrics,
1: right?
0: And whether or not anyone should be doing his bars, regardless of whether they're here or over there.
1: Yeah, yeah.
0: The answer's no. By the way, you can't nick man's bars. That's how he's eating now.
1: Yeah, yeah, yeah. But then I think it's also one. Remember, Ollie, Ollie, Ollie.
0: Oi, oi, oi.
1: Everyone does that. And now we don't even know who the original is.
0: Well, I know who the original is. Max Boyce, the comedian from Wales. He was doing that from when I was a kid. But he was saying, Oggy, Oggy, Oggy.
1: Yeah, yeah, yeah, yeah, yeah, yeah.
0: That's where it's come from.
1: But then.
2: Wasn't it the remember the white DJ back in the day?
1: No, Steve Wright.
2: Steve Wright was you, what you want.
1: Yeah,
2: but
1: yeah.
2: Didn't he say Ollie, Ollie, Ollie?
0: They all said Max Boyce.
1: Everybody says it, but now we don't even know who the first MC, like you just pointed out to me.
0: The first MC, no. Yeah. But don't forget, the Australians have been doing it for years, saying Aussie, Aussie, Aussie.
1: Aussie, Aussie, Aussie.
0: Oi, oi,
1: oi. But they got it from the UK, though.
0: They got it from Max Boyce.
1: Right.
0: All rugby.
1: Okay, yes.
0: Do you understand what I mean?
1: Yeah. So someone like that should have trademarked it, but you can't even trademark slogans.
0: Not that, not really.
1: Unless you're going to put it on T-shirts. But then we don't mind
0: and even then
1: anyone saying,
0: yeah. Right, yeah, so there's that.
1: Say Aya, you say Nappa. You know, like things that are common now, we don't know who the original is.
0: No.
1: Some of the MCs that said it back then.
0: Now, I've read, and I think I've seen CKP. The garage legend.
1: Yeah.
0: Big shout out to CKP, the mayor, saying that he originated the Ollie. Not the Oggy, but the Ollie.
1: Yeah. Yes, right.
0: And the story is a bit whatever. But yeah, if you done it, you done it. Yeah. I've got no beef with you at all. So there's that. But Ollie. The other thing is that T2 and Jody Heartbroken.
1: Yeah.
0: Yeah. There's someone that, I think his name is Jay Boogie, made a remix, a Jersey remix. It's in the States.
1: Yeah.
0: They're arguing between Florida and Jersey, who has made that particular song more popular. Meanwhile, the British...
1: Who's made it popular over in the...
0: In the
1: North
0: States.
1: In the North Coast. Right, okay.
0: Yeah, in the
1: North
0: States.
1: North America.
0: Okay, yeah, cool. North America. But for some reason, the British are jumping on saying, it's ours. They're not talking about the original song. They're talking about the remix. They've taken a sample from Heartbroken, used it, made a Jersey beat out of it, and it's in the clubs right now.
1: I don't really care. As long as you keep playing, just keep giving me my royalties.
0: I'm just saying. This is what I'm
1: keep
0: saying.
1: Keep giving me my royalties.
0: British people sometimes need to wind their neck in. No one is saying anything about T2 Heartbroken and where it's come from. Who's made the Jersey Beat version of that song more popular in the States? The only people in this country that should be really caring about it is T2 and Jody.
1: Yeah.
0: Give them their money.
1: And I bet you they would like this argument to go on, because the more you play it, the more you're talking about it, the more...
0: I might play it later, damn it.
2: They're going to get paid. Maybe that's why they started the controversy over here as well.
1: Even if it was a writer... I would be on every digital platform.
2: You'd be putting bots out trying to stir the pot.
1: I'll be having different accounts and saying it was us in Canada.
2: Keep it going.
1: No, you're not wrong. It's Mexico. It's Peru.
0: Right, ladies and gentlemen, I think Gus has just dropped the biggest gem on your head, and you just need to understand it, look at it and its beauty, and understand it.
1: Yes. As long as you keep talking about it, as long as it's a spin, even if they remix it, it still counts as yours.
0: There
1: it
0: you go.
1: It counts as your spin. It counts as your publishing.
0: I just hope T2 get some money out of the sample. That's all.
1: Yeah, as long as they got the paperwork right and they had the publishing, doesn't matter. They'll get that.
2: Well, you still
1: use 10 seconds,
2: music,
1: 5 seconds,
2: and you steal our language. What more do you want from us?
0: Wow! Oh, goodness, I'm not putting that out on the internet. Jeez.
1: Hold on, Minnie Mouse's voice is coming back.
0: Yeah, what's going on? Yeah. She had a cup of coffee. And she's
1: Pluto,
0: fine.
1: What's happening?
2: I'm trying to focus it properly so it doesn't squeak.
0: Okay.
1: Okay.
0: Right, I'm going to give you Mac 10's new tune.
2: Okay.
0: Yeah, and then you can skank out and hopefully shake it back into normal vocal range.
2: Okay.
0: Ready?
2: Ready.
0: Go.
3: 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Wave your hands up in the air. I want to rock with you. Oh.
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That is going to do some serious damage. Next up, a little bit of nepotism.

and the bangers featuring Lucky Day. 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

0: Do you know what? For the promo for the official UK R&B chart, they missed out a couple of people that were there to promote it.
1: Who in your pop?
0: Me! Oh. They missed me out!
1: Oh, wow. That was a bit strong. That was a bit... Oh, dear.
0: But then I realised that I'm an open format DJ and
1: yeah,
0: I just
1: exactly.
0: don't like R&B.
1: You're not known to do R&B.
0: So my flip out was unwarranted. I'm sorry, people.
1: Yeah.
2: It's okay. You're allowed to have your little wobbles.
1: Yeah, you're only really dedicated to R&B when it comes to flow and brown paper
2: exactly.
1: bags are involved.
0: I like flow.
1: We know, and you like collecting money in brown paper bags at petrol stations.
0: You can't keep accusing me of this payola.
1: Payola? Who said payola? That's
2: we
1: a dirty.
2: Never mentioned the word.
1: Yeah, what, guilty conscience. That's a dirty word.
2: We
1: why?
0: It's a grubby word.
1: Why did that come straight to your mind?
0: Leave that in the 1960s, please.
2: You know, brown paper bags right. can have other things in there. You know.
1: Yeah.
0: Yeah, glue.
2: that was plastic.
0: Sorry, I'm sorry. Please don't tell me off again this week. I'm really sorry. Young lady by the name of Netanya. We've been playing her tracks on here for a little while. She's got an album out called... It's a mixtape. It's a mixtape. What is the difference between a mixtape and an album?
1: Depends on what is on your contract.
0: It's a mixtape, because you call it that. So apart from her being
1: if
0: an excellent...
1: If it doesn't count as one of your albums on your call it what you want, but a label says, that doesn't count, we'll make the money, but you still owe us the albums.
0: There you go. A non-conformist R&B songstress. On top of that, she likes professional wrestling, so I've got to respect it. It's Don't Ask. I think Flygirl will like this. It'll give her feelings of the 80s in her pants.

0: it is, Netanya. If you want something eclectic, but still very, very much R&B, go pick up Attitude Here and Now on streaming platforms. The beat will give you Usher caught up.
1: I was just going to say Usher.
2: Oh, wow.
0: The chord progression will give you SWV.
1: I said that
0: to you.
1: I'm gonna hurt you.
0: Why are you so angry?
1: Because you're supposed to ask me, and then I tell you what I heard.
2: Tell them why you're mad, son. Tell them why you're mad.
1: Yeah, that's how it goes. That's the partnership here. You play the songs, and then I tell you what I hear.
0: One person I don't mind taking abuse from is TJ Moses, former guest of this show.
1: HR, deal with him.
0: This is her new single, and it's called Single.
2: Play the track. Run the rhythm.

0: The young lioness herself, still doing bits. That is Tidra Moses, and indeed, that's the end of the show. Fly, Girl P, say goodbye, Girl P.
1: Girl P says goodbye to
0: Alden, before you say that, hey, Fly Girl.
1: Yes.
0: I'm sorry for stealing your thunder.
1: Thank you.
2: And hailstones.
1: Thank you.
0: And dark, stormy clouds.
1: Well, before you. All this week. Right over your head.
0: You do realise I live in the same vicinity as you, so that if I'm getting rained on, you're getting rained on.
1: Not necessarily. Yeah. Maybe when you go to your job over in Chessington, where it is, let it rain there.
0: I don't live in Chessington.
1: No, but you work there.
0: No, I don't.
1: Okay, not anymore. Okay, fine.
0: Wow. Exposing, man. Gotta say goodbye.
2: Goodbye? Goodbye. I don't know what you two are under.
0: Daisy!
3: Hello!
2: No, goodbye.
3: Hey,
0: goodbye.
2: Goodbye.
0: Goodbye.
2: Goodbye. That's what you want.
0: Do you want to say good luck to Jesslyn and whatnot, because she's moving?
3: Yes, good luck, Jesslyn.
0: Where's she going?
3: I can't say that information.
0: Okay.
2: Let's shut up, you're not allowed to talk yes. about...
0: I was going to give her the, like, it sounds like the secret. She's gone up there. Anyway, goodbye from me as well. We'll catch you next week.
1: Can I just say happy birthday to my mum for tomorrow?
0: No. Oh, yeah, go on in.
1: Happy birthday for tomorrow, mummy!
0: Happy birthday to you. We'll see you next week. Have yourself a great 7 days. Don't work too hard. We're back in Sunday between 4 and 7. With some more brand new music. Goodbye, everybody.
1: Ciao.
0: Ciao.
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8: Well, in come the thing them call a broken heart. This blessed love will never part. Don't know it from the start. Me tell them, say I'm dirty, yeah. Sean Paul and Sasha, come sing for them.

So I'm Massive Al Crew, you don't know, this is yours truly, Freddie McGregor, saying that you're tuning into the man called Rudy Rocks. With a show named what? The Reggaeology, the man, you're the biggest reggae show in the world. So I must.

track we've been featuring here on Regulogy for just a little while now. Stephen Marley with I'm Okay. And then we had Ari Lennox and Budger Banton, taken from his latest set. So we say good morning, good afternoon, good evening, and good night going out to all of our local, nationwide, and international listeners. We are back in the seat for yet another week of your reggae dose. Your musical fix between 7 and 9 each and every Sunday right here on Westside. Many thanks going out to the full, I see everybody's in attendance this week, the full Jam Sessions crew. Big shouts going out to Steve Rude, Hold Tight, Gussie Gus, Miss Fly, and of course producer Daisy. Catch them back next week with a more fun-filled show. More treats and delights for you. Stick around if you like your reggae music. We got some brand new rhythms and we got some more new albums to feature some tracks from. Not too sure if we're going to do our UK-USA-JA connection break this week. Shock, horror. Oh, well, we might do it.

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original reggaeology crew. Me say we truly are miraculous and fabulous. Girl, they want to be shackles and ackles. Them boy, they want to come tackle us. But we truly are miraculous and fabulous. Girl, they want to come shackles and ackles. Them boy, they want to come tackle us. Listen us, let me tell you how we bust. When it comes to reggaeology, we are meticulous. And it is ridiculous to think that any other MC could belittle us. Cause it's anonymous, we get the populous. And the dub, why we give them so dangerous? Because the music, what we say, is so marvelous. Rudy Wrongs, you get the style because you're serious. Me say you, me say you, me say you, who you're miraculous and fabulous.

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2: What? You're a disc jockey?

But the original piece being in the middle. Quite unusual for us, but hey. Yeah, yeah, yeah, yeah, yeah. 1970 was the year Treasure Isle Recording Studios, Hopeton Lewis, Testify. Yeah, yeah, yeah. Then we gave you two pieces, the same rhythm, same track. This particular version, recording for Donovan Germain's Penthouse Records. Although back in the days, back in the 80s, his record label was called Germain. Sounds of the Tamlins, and then bringing you right up to date, 2020

Sanchez's Amazing Grace rhythm. Neo soul slash R&B singer Ladisi, and the track entitled Enough.

0: 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If you are just logging in, where have you been? Welcome along. It is Westside and it is Regology, and we're going to see you back after these.
1: Westside. 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

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We welcome back to the second hour of Regology for this week, and it is time we have decided that we are going to do our UK USA JA connection. And who doesn't know this song?

and we give you the reggae interpretation. And this week, do you know, I can't believe it's actually 40 years, 4-0, 40 years for the original of this song. Anita Baker, 1986 was the year. Sweet Love. And I have to say, it's not every song that gets a cover version that kind of does it justice, but this young lady, born in Kenya, she goes by the name of Kathy Matete. Brilliant. Concluding this week's UK-USA JA Connection.

0: Sugar Wine, and this is Love Is Rock.
1: Yes, it's true, and I know, both together in this love affair.
0: Rudy Ranks, you don't know, say you run things street and land every time. Say, Ricky, ology on your hands.

Another one from the Arewa Studios. Up before this, we had the sounds of Intense, You Are The One. Then two from Mr. Victor Axelrod, Dabtone Records. The Sacred Souls, Waiting For The Right Time, Sugar Minot.

0: part of the R&B band City High back in the day, and a little edit track of hers, All I Need. As we said, Sweetest Side of Reggae plays. We go for the break. See you back straight after these.
1: Westside. Hey London, got a big event, upcoming celebration, or just a sweet tooth? We've got you covered.

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0: You're a disc jockey? What's that?
1: Yeah, man, this is the original Tristan Palmer. You don't know Rudy Ranks, Reggae Allergy at the Big Show. See?

what you're not supposed to do. And kicking it all off, the sounds of the Headtones, featuring the Wailers as the backing musicians. That distinctive sound on the track entitled Cool Rasta.

0: again next week, Sunday, for myself, Rudy Ranks. 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

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You are listening to some brand new layout with Yeehaw. And listen, I've had this one on repeat. The vocals, the production, just flawless. Leia really is that girl. And talking about that girl, the vocal Bible herself, Brandy, just blessed Josh Levi's track, Say It, with a remix. Let's get into it.

his project Final Say. Zayfrance really is so underrated. This project is absolute fire. Now, talking of projects, Jaemin just dropped a brand new one called Static. Let's get into one of my standouts. This is

Kehlani with Ooh. This song gets me every single time. Kehlani really does deserve to sweep at the Grammys next year. Her self-titled album, for me, is definitely album of the year. Now, let's get into something from the UK, the UK's own Flow. This is Cry Ugly.

Come On Bridge. This is Jed Soul with Wonder Man. And I've had a sneak preview of his project that is coming, and it is incredible. I'm so excited for you all to hear it. I also want to say a big shout out to Ace and all the R&B crew in the UK, because on the 11th of September, the UK's very own R&B chart launched. And it really is such a big moment, such a big movement for the talent that we have here. I definitely expect to see artists like Jed Soul on that chart. Now, getting into another track featuring UK artist Jack James, this is Dylan Sinclair with

bringing me back to the 70s. Shout out to Eric Bellinger for this one right here. This is I Need Help from his self-titled album that he released last month. I love the musicality. I love the vocals. And this year really is the year of the self-titled album. Let's go back to basics. Let's go back to true R&B. This is DJ Pineapples of R&B Sourced. And next up is Maron Addis with

0: I love the fact that in 2026, I really am hearing Bridges again and R&B. 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

0: always delivers. And I have heard that an album is coming soon, and I am very excited to hear that. Now, Janae Aiko released her album Westside Whimsy, her first album in 6 years, last week. Let's get into a track featuring Kendrick Lamar. This is So Good.
1: Stupid body, stupid hottie, stupid got me stupid. Beauty in the brains, hey.

brand new Joyce Rice with Fly, and Joyce has announced that her second album Machiko is dropping on the 9th of October. And talking of October, we're also going to be blessed on the 2nd with Victoria Monet's album Frequency of Love. Let's get into her latest single. Here is Juicy.

Paris Alexa has definitely been making noise with this one right here. Definitely bringing me back to the 2000s Dark Child Brandy sound. This is Honeymoon. Now, another artist that I need to put you onto is Leia the Leo. Let's get into Lemon.

Lucky Day and Leon Thomas team up with this one. This is Fly You Out. And Lucky Day is also another name to add to the October drops. He will be releasing his album Aloud. Now let's get into something from Kenyon Dixon. This is Blah.

0: got my Secret Sauce track. I've got a 30-minute mix bringing you back to the year 1996 and some more new R&B. Make sure you keep it locked right here on Westside.
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Welcome back to R&B Source with myself, DJ Pineapples. Let's get into something new from Omarion. I am loving this one right here. This is Mood.

0: single called Prove It. Kanye is another artist that I expect to see all over the brand new R&B UK chart. Now let's get into my spotlight section tonight. I am celebrating the incredible Blackstreet and their album Another Level. Now let's kick it off with Let's Stay in Love.
1: Nothing compares to the way I love you, girl. So baby, let's stay in love. Let's stay in love.

Blackstreet with Let's Stay in Love from their second album, Another Level. And this album just turned 30 years old. I cannot believe it. But you know what? Classic music, it never dies. These songs will live forever. Now let's get into I Can't Get You Out of My Mind.

Good Lovin', and something about Blackstreet, they were so involved in the creative process. You will see them all over the production and songwriting credits on this album. And they also worked with artists like Donnell Jones and Usher. Now, for my final track for the Spotlight section tonight, let's get into the absolute classic.

0: a timeless song, absolute perfection. This is Blackstreet with Don't Leave Me, and I have seen them live multiple times, and the vocals always deliver. Now we've come to my secret sauce track tonight, and I want to bring it back to the Nutty Professor 2 soundtrack and get into something from Jazz, from Drew Hill. This one is called Here With Me. Who remembers this one right here?
1: If I had to do it all over again, you're the one thing I wouldn't change. And that's for real.

0: Jazz from Drew Hill with Here With Me from the Nutty Professor 2 soundtrack. This is DJ Pineapples with R&B Source. And coming up next, I will be bringing you back to the year 1996 for the next 30 minutes. Make sure you keep it locked right here on Westside.
1: Hey London, got a big event, upcoming celebration, or just a sweet tooth? We've got you covered.

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Welcome back to R&B Source with myself, DJ Pineapples. Now for the next 30 minutes, we are throwing it back 30 years to the year 1996. This was such a special year with so much amazing music coming out. Let's kick it off tonight with 702's Get It Together.

702 with Get It Together, which was produced and written by Donnell Jones. Now, next up, let's get into an R&B song that changed R&B forever. This is Aaliyah.

Drew Hill with Share My World, one of my personal favorites from them. Now let's get into something from Genuine's debut album, The Bachelor. This is Tell Me. Do

The year 1996 really was the world's introduction to Timbaland and Missy in their distinctive style and sound. This is Genuine with Tell Me Do You Wanna. Now let's get into some Donnell Jones with No Interruptions.

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If you missed my full interview with him, make sure you check out my YouTube page, R&B Source. Now let's get into something from 112. This is Can I Touch You?

0: this is DJ Pineapples of R&B Source, and you are listening to 112 with Can I Touch You. We've come to the end of the show tonight, but I will be back next Sunday from 9 to 11 p.m. with all the best in R&B. I will see you then.
1: Westside. Hey, London. Got a big event, upcoming celebration, or just a sweet tooth? We've got you covered.

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Liftoff. We have a liftoff.

morning, good afternoon, and good evening. My name is Complexion. Welcome to episode 304 of TFBS. We started the show with Book the UK with their remix of Erykah Badu's On and On. Now, in the background, this is Nolias. J.C. Rock the Boat, sounding incredible. Now, I was going to play a few more songs and then do a proper introduction. But I am so excited for the next song. It's one of my new discoveries on SoundCloud. It goes by the name of Osemont. I think I pronounced that correctly. I hope I have. And Osemont is absolutely incredible. Repping the UK, if I'm not mistaken. So if you hear or see their name anywhere, make sure you go and check out the music, because I can guarantee it's absolutely incredible. This is a remix of one of my favorite songs of all time, Thundercat 3AM. Remember, there's a full description in the SoundCloud description. Sorry, a full track list, sorry. So find the artist, repost, like, download if you're able to. Support, and tell them TFBS sent you. You're gonna love this.

Okay, let's do this properly. My name is Complexion, and this is episode 304 of the Future Beat Show. Thank you for being so patient. I'm going to have to play this from the top at the end of this introduction because that bass line is too sweet. So I hope I find you well. I hope you've had a good week. I have missed you, but I've been working on some really cool projects. We're going to talk about one of them real soon, but before we carry on, shout out to Osamon. What an incredible remix. I've got one more track from Osamon coming up. I've got brand new music from Styles Davis, Austin Mark, Zodiac Daybeats, Singularis, so many great songs. So whatever you're doing, please sit back and enjoy. Whether you're working, walking, running, driving, hope there's something in this week's show that you're going to enjoy. And you're going to be like, damn, sounds kind of fire. So feel free to hit me up at Complexion on Twitter and Instagram. Contact the DJ Complexion on email. Much love to my Twitch crew. If you haven't come through on Twitch yet, you really should. twitch.tv/TheFutureBeatShow. Much love to the community. I appreciate you. And we're going to play this one more time from the top. This one is the appropriately named Character Select type beat. Shout out to all my Street Fighter 3 people out there. This is by Odwin. I'm going to play it one more time. Turn the bass up. And I will check in with you real soon. Please enjoy the music.

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That was Day Beats with Fway Major, Day Edit, sounding incredible. Now, if you've liked some of the stuff I've been playing over the last 15, 20 minutes, and also some of the stuff I'm about to play, this is what we're going to be doing going forward. I've always been thinking, how can I thank all the people that donate money to TFBS, who subscribe on Twitch, who are all around amazing people? I want to give them something back. So what we're going to start doing in the next week or two, maybe 3 weeks, we're going to start doing a fifth radio show, which probably won't be on SoundCloud. We're going to have a private stream for all the Twitch subs and all the people that donate to Discord and everything else. And we're going to start playing all this kind of stuff. Because as much as I love doing the chill, typical TFBS stuff, this whole Future Beats scene has so much more music. And sometimes I can't fit it into a regular episode of TFBS. So this is an excuse to go absolutely crazy, play all these mad edits, play house, trap, drum and bass, everything. And we do the high energy stuff. And what we'll do, we'll make it available to all the Twitch subs and everyone who donates first. And then maybe a couple of weeks later, we'll put it out for everyone else to listen as well. Because I don't want to stop anyone listening and enjoying the music.

begin the thank yous. This is my really small way of saying thank you. We haven't thought of a name just yet, but I'll think of something very cool. And then we might even be able to get some guest DJs on, because it won't be on SoundCloud, and some other really cool things. So hold tight. We're gonna play this one more time, but this is so sick. But keep an eye and ear out

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Maybe side quest is a good name. It's going to be spacey though. But I'm super excited. We're going to have so much good music. Stuff like this in the background. Like him, crazy. I'm going to do like a whole house show. Just stuff that would just make you make that screw face. Very bassy. Sometimes ballet funk, sometimes UKG, whatever.

the amazing Eric D with his remix of Travis Scott's Franchise. If you just joined us, welcome to the Future Beat Show episode 304.

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I'm

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down. This is the amazing CD with Hey. I think five wires on the Hey, which I've been told is a red flag. The more wires you have in a Hey, the more she's taken away from people. I'm just saying what I heard on. Sounding incredible. CD is someone who I've been playing on the show for such a long time, and I feel like pretty much out of the last 30 episodes, he's been on like 25 of them. So up next, if you're able to take a little break from whatever you're doing, if you're walking home, riding home, driving home, just take the slightly longer route. Listen to this song. This is absolutely incredible. And something which you don't want to be distracted to when you're

London. Got a big event, upcoming celebration, or just a sweet tooth? We've got you covered.

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incredible Styles Davis. Someone I've been supporting for a while now, and I think you agree with me that he is absolutely amazing. This is fantastic.

super excited to share this with you. Brand new Alistair. This one is called Sleepless. I hope I'm allowed to play this on the show. Thank you for sending this through, bro. I appreciate you. And if you're a TFBS regular, you know how big of fans of Alistair we are over here.

official channel of how we're going to do the new radio show. It's going to be once a month for now. Maybe we can start doing more. It won't be hosted on SoundCloud, only because we don't want to get in trouble for copyright. It's going to be a lot of fun, probably like an hour or two of high energy remixes, edits, dope music. And we can keep TFBS like it is. So I know this isn't a special show in the sense that it's not like a huge number or anything, but thank you to everyone that's always here, whether you're on Twitch or SoundCloud, YouTube, anywhere. Thank you. It's so great to see all the regular names each and every week. And we've almost coming up to 10 years of TFBS, I think in 2 years, which is insane. Some of you astronauts have had kids, and the kids have been growing up listening to TFBS. So thank you so much. And we're not going anywhere just yet, so don't worry. TFBS for an era and ever. So we're going to end the show. Zodiac track is called Freak. I will see you on Twitch later on this week. Don't forget, you can catch Future Wave on BBC One Extra. A new show coming soon. If you've got any good names, let me know in the Discord. And I will see you all real soon. As always, next week, best week. Thank you for flying TFBS. Please enjoy the last song. See you next time.

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